0: I've seen this a dozen times. I was like, oh, come on, dude.
1: Now, here's what you don't want to do. You don't want to Google this while you're at work or in any kind of place where your search history or what you've been looking at online could get you in trouble.
0: And I say this every year.
1: It is that over the top.
0: I don't know how, I don't want it to be shut down, but I don't know how some, this isn't widely known. I didn't know about it until you guys told me about it. This is the most filthy, depraved, disgusting thing in the world.
1: Yeah, and people go here willingly. They look forward to it every year. This is like
0: the city helps
1: gathering.
0: Plan it.
2: Oh, yeah.
0: They have permits.
2: Yeah.
0: They get donations.
1: Yeah. I mean, it's
0: disgusting.
1: It's just right in the middle of the street. There'll be, two guys, doing mouth stuff to each other. Yep. And you'll see in a photograph where there's a cop literally just standing right next to them as it happens. They're doing this to almost dare the cop to do something about it. And they don't because... Right. That's just what happens at the Folsom Street Fair.
2: Having never been, is there anything about the fair that's, for lack of a better word, legit? Like, are there vendors?
3: There's food, trucks. Carnival rides.
4: There's musical
3: Ferris
4: performers.
3: Wheels.
0: The local folks with the hot dog carts roll up.
1: I would not eat there.
2: And then what percentage...
1: These hot dogs taste like ish.
2: ...of people at the Folsom Street Fair would you say are participants versus just spectators?
3: Looky-loos.
0: Well,
2: 50-50?
0: By participant, it depends on what you mean. Because the participant, you meaning having sex?
2: Yeah, or being naked. Like, are there people just walking around simply
0: I would say it's
2: watch?
0: Probably 75-25 people who are in some kind of outfit / participant.
2: Wow.
0: For sure, yeah. A lot of leather. That's kind of San Francisco. If you were to segment off what San Francisco does gay-wise, they do a lot more gay, hardcore leather stuff as opposed to, let's say, New York or L.A.
3: And it looks like just a sea of humanity. It's not like this thing isn't well-attended.
0: It is very... If you have any kind of claustrophobia, even though you're out on an open street, it is shoulder-to-shoulder and other things to other things at the Folsom Street Fair. It's very crowded, especially
1: I know it's outdoors, but is there a smell?
0: Well, it depends on how close you are to the pool where people, are outdoors. But
1: instead of having an outhouse, there's one guy that sets up every year, and he's got like a kiddie pool, like a baby pool.
0: Mm-hmm. And you can take care of your business there. Actually, no, I will say this: it doesn't smell that bad. It's because it's outdoors enough and it's open enough that and you're right up there on the bay, so you got a lot of that ocean breeze coming on.
1: Yeah.
0: To you.
1: So Seabass made his annual pilgrimage there. And he spoke to some of the people who were there doing different things. If you remember, there was that one year we couldn't even play his conversation.
2: That's right.
1: Like there was no way to clean it up to the point where we could air any of it and have it make any sense. We had to put it like on an uncensored podcast.
3: Yeah.
1: And basically the guy was doing the interview with Seabass while he was being used as a puppet. By another person.
2: Right.
1: I'm just going to leave it at that.
0: And not even a one-handed puppet, a two-handed puppet.
1: Oh, a two-handed puppet.
0: Strapped to a city fire hydrant.
1: Yeah. Yeah.
0: I cannot stress how much this is completely in public.
1: just to give you an idea
0: of people.
1: What kind of scene Seabass finds himself in when he goes to this thing. There was one year that we saw some pictures from the Folsom Street Fair. And our boss was in them. Remember that?
3: What?
2: Yeah. Yes.
0: He was
2: I know who you're talking about.
0: He was in management, yes.
1: Mm-hmm. He was in management. It was our boss.
0: Not our direct boss, but...
1: No, at the time, you weren't working here.
4: Oh, this is somebody else.
1: No, at the time, he was our program director.
4: Yes. Uh-huh.
1: And he was there buying a cod piece
3: background
1: of the photo that the San Francisco Chronicle, I think...
2: Right.
1: Published about their coverage of the Folsom Street Fair.
2: And I remember a leather outfit of some sort.
0: And if you're Googling, the name of the street is F-O-L-S-O-M. Folsom.
1: Yeah. Folsom. Not wholesome.
0: I will say this. If they have one thing there, I see almost no kids, except... For one of the hot dog vendors had her little kid with her.
2: Oh, wow.
4: I mean, he was family business.
1: Showing the kid the ropes.
2: Yep.
1: The ropes. Literally. All right. So Seabass talked to some different people, and we're going to use it in the freak of the week style, meaning these are all freaks, without saying. You have to decide of all the people that Seabass ran into and is going to highlight in this coverage of the Folsom Street Fair. Which one do you think we should actually crown the freak of the week? And your votes will determine who that's going to be. We're going to meet those people when we come back from the break here on The Woody Show. You don't want to miss it. Hang on.
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11: Rain chances go up a little bit as we head through tonight and Thursday, and then we dry out for the end of the week and it cools down. We'll see a chance for a few scattered showers and storms overnight and this evening, a low near 70. Mainly overnight, though, showers and a few storms Thursday, maybe some heavy rain, high 77. I'm meteorologist Mark Thibodeau.

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0: It is Big Dog 97.9, Everything That Rocks. Yep. We are the Woody Show.
1: Hey. Yeah.
0: Woody, Greg, Menace, yep. Gina Grad.
2: Hi.
0: Got Seabass. We got Sammy. Be a part of the show. 877-44-WOODY. 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
1: Yeah.
0: It is Big Dog 97.9. Everything That Rocks.

0: Okay, let's meet some folks who attended the Folsom Street Fair in San Francisco. Before the break, we informed everybody who's not familiar with Folsom Street Fair exactly what it is. It's just basically open-air sex market.
1: Yeah,
2: pretty much.
0: Just people in the street, like literally in the public streets, doing all kinds of weird, freaky stuff. So we're going to meet the people that Seabass met, and then we'll have to decide which one we want to crown the Woody Show Freak of the Week.
1: Sweet.
0: All right. And then you'll text your vote, of course, over to 22987. And who's the first person here, Seabass?
3: Well, you've heard of Puss in Boots. This is a different type of pee in boots.
1: Ooh.
3: Got a photo for you guys. You can pass this along.
0: All right.
3: And I'll have the gentleman introduce himself right here.
0: Well, I don't know if we can describe that one.
3: Well, it's in the audio. Don't worry.
0: Oh, okay. All right, here we go.
4: What is your name, sir?
5: Pee-wee.
4: And Pee-wee, what does your sign say?
5: My sign says, boots, public urinal.
4: A public urinal, because you indeed are a puppy.
5: And I'm a urinal.
2: Oh, a puppy.
3: Yeah. So he's got a, folks who don't know, puppies are a big part of the gay lifestyle. It's like a leather mask, not a furry.
1: Nope.
3: It's leather, and they'll have like a little tail.
2: Like a snout.
0: They're on a leash.
6: They almost look robotic and evil.
0: Yeah, like this guy behind him, you can see Gina's holding
2: He's walking.
0: He's holding a leash.
1: You can buy these masks on Amazon. Should we put them under product recommendation?
3: So I noticed he's got the puppy mask, and he's got also some different camera attachments, so he can record video of people, using him
0: as a urinal. So this guy in the photo is just standing there. He's naked. He's not even nothing.
2: He's going for it,
0: and he's holding his beer in one hand, his dong in the other, and he's just using the puppy for what he's there for.
3: Right.
2: So is the puppy in waiters?
3: We'll talk about that in a moment here.
2: Okay.
3: First with his camera.
0: All right.
4: I noticed you have a camera coming out of your tail.
5: What's an anal hook?
4: Okay, so a lot of folks probably don't know what an anal hook is. Can you describe that?
5: An anal hook it's like a fishing hook, except instead of a hook on the end, it has a ball on the end.
4: Oh.
5: So it's a butt plug that goes up and connects to your harness, so you can't remove it.
4: Oh,
0: that's naughty, naughty.
5: Naughty, naughty.
0: Thank God.
1: Camera attached to that.
0: Thank God I haven't gotten to the point, Greg, where it's like you need this kind of stuff just to even,
2: just to get off.
0: Just to get excited.
6: How do you even dream it up?
3: Right,
6: know?
3: So yeah, it's a hook that one end goes in the rear, the other end kind of follows up your spine.
0: Mm.
3: Now, at the top of that, he has a camera, but you could also harness that, attach that there.
1: Wow, well, if I ever do a walk again, maybe.
6: Yeah, how efficient.
0: Next time you do a 40-mile walk, Menace.
1: Yeah, I can.
6: It makes it hands-free.
0: Get an apparatus like that.
3: Yeah, and so, again, we'll talk about more about why he is indeed a human urinal here.
4: Well, I saw you last year. I couldn't talk to you because you were surrounded by guys.
5: I had at least 100 guys during the day. I can hold 10 liters on each side, and I filled up at least 5 times. I had to go empty them.
4: So for folks who don't know, we're wearing like these maybe thigh-high waders that are attached to the overalls?
5: These are self-made. These are bicycle tire rubbers that just keep it up.
0: Where
6: all
0: so,
6: that work
3: like fireman suspenders.
0: Okay, so once the tanks are full, like when he said empty, where?
3: Let's find out.
0: Oh, okay. We have the answer. Good, because I'm glad you asked that question. Like where?
6: Yeah. What do you do?
1: Where do you just
0: sewer? Drop it down the sewer.
4: So instead of the puppy relieving itself, you're being relieved upon.
5: I am, but once they're full, I go find a tree and then I lift up my leg. Oh.
0: The tree's like, damn, what did I do?
2: Yeah, exactly.
6: Thanks a lot.
3: It's 10 liters per leg.
0: Mm. Your favorite book, The Giving Tree, Menace.
1: Yeah.
0: Like the tree's like, why, sir?
1: That would be a very different.
0: Why did I?
2: The tree was happy.
0: Yeah. And the tree was watered.
1: Be a different book.
0: Oh, my God.
5: I am, but once they're full, I go find a tree, and then I lift up my leg and relieve myself.
4: It all comes rolling out of your leg. We should always say, ask before relieving oneself, right?
5: Oh, no. Just do it. Everyone, come.
4: Okay, so we see you out here with your boots on.
5: Hey, it's free game.
0: Did you ask him what he does for a living?
3: Damn it, that needs to be my follow-up question.
1: Yeah, it's like, all right,
0: so this is your weekend life.
1: Yeah.
0: This is what you're doing in your free time.
2: And Greg.
6: That and make boots.
2: To quote Greg, what his parents must think.
6: Yeah, and hopefully they're no longer of this earth.
0: Yeah.
3: And to talk about the trees, I've talked about in years past where they saran wrap all the trees like outdoor post boxes and things of that nature.
0: Yeah.
3: Because people are just doing these awful things because you really shouldn't be pouring liters upon liters of urine onto trees. It's bad for them.
0: Mm-hmm.
3: But they stopped doing that. And so.
6: But they're so green and environmental.
3: Yeah, exactly.
0: It's bad for them. To pee on, didn't you pee outside recently, Menace?
6: In that volume.
0: He was outside letting the dog out, It was the middle of the night, and mm-hmm. he just decided to pee while he was out there in his own yard.
1: Yeah.
0: Did you pick a bush or a tree? Or
1: no, just, you know.
0: Right in the yard? Did it burn a spot in the yard like sometimes dog pee does?
2: Yeah,
0: in the
2: rocks. It's acidic.
3: Is human urine as bad as dog urine? We'll find that out later. But so that's Pee-wee, a.k.a. the pee in boots.
0: All right, so that's nominee number one for the freak of the week.
3: Next guy, he's a little more subdued. I've seen this guy many times. His name is Mr. Smiles, and he just reclines. I also got a photo of him, so it's for you to enjoy. He sets up a lounge chair.
4: Oh, God. Okay.
2: I got to see this.
0: Oh, my God.
2: Let me see.
0: Here.
2: It's
0: a spread eagle.
3: It's Wilford Brimley.
0: Yeah, Wilford Brimley leaning back on his back in a lounge chair.
3: And a cowboy hat.
0: What do you think, Greg?
6: Spread eagle.
0: And Greg just put like a Danish in his mouth while looking at this.
6: Starving.
0: How do you do that?
3: Middle-aged man. God. Or older, even.
1: You just said a guy in a lounge chair, dude. Then well, of course. You have to warn.
3: It's the Folsom Street Fair. What do you expect?
1: Sammy's in the room.
6: I didn't know I'd see this.
0: I mean, he did a nice job shaving his sack.
2: Yeah, he did a nice manscaping job.
0: I'm trying to find something nice to say.
6: Yeah.
3: Mr. Smiles. Here he is.
0: Mr. Smiles.
4: Can you describe how you're set up at Folsom Street Fair?
7: I kicked back in a little chair so that I can rest my bones and giving everybody a show.
4: And so people can kind of take a look right at your crotch. It's really nice.
7: Yeah, well, you know, and they don't get a chance to do that most often, so this is the opportunity to do it.
1: Okay, so now that I have a chance to actually look at his face other than his sack, I do recognize that guy.
4: Oh, I believe it.
1: Really? Because I used to live in San Francisco. And this guy would be naked at like any type of festival in the city.
4: I believe
1: I saw him at the Filipino festival.
0: Well, it just sounds like a guy who's just looking for an opportunity
6: just a nudist.
0: Be on display.
2: Yeah.
1: No.
3: Okay, I'm
1: right there in front of City Hall.
0: Greg, if this was your penis, would you be as proud as he is?
2: It's not bad.
3: No, that's flaccid. Well,
6: that's decent. Yeah, flaccid.
2: He's definitely showing off.
1: Yeah. I would
6: nude out.
0: A dece piece?
6: Yeah, I mean, his body is awful, but that specific area, not bad.
0: Okay.
3: Wow. I try to think like liberty first, but if you're showing up to the Filipino festival naked.
6: Yeah, what's the point?
3: If you did that in Dallas, you get your ass kicked.
2: Don't do that to them.
3: Ugh, anyway. So he's set up, he's presenting. Is he allowing people to come and participate, does Mr. Smiles?
4: Has anyone ever offered to, like, touch you? Do you allow that or no?
7: No, I allow that. Okay. They ask most of the time. 99% of the time they ask. I'll let them experiment.
4: You're kind of a cowboy, is that right?
7: I'm a cowboy. You bet I am.
4: You got your horse out, though, right?
7: Oh, my horse is out, and I ride him hard.
4: And tug that horse.
7: There you go. That's what it's all about.
0: What is he holding, a camera there?
6: What is he holding?
2: Looks like a speed monitor thing.
3: Well, it's like an old style personal handy cam.
2: No.
3: Because a lot of these guys are very old techie. Like a lot of these older. He's kind of, you know, flopping it around with one hand. The other hand, he's like getting people's reactions / inviting them to come join me.
1: Experiment.
3: Wow. Come smile with Mr. Smiles. So that's number two.
0: Yeah, nominee number two, who Seabass is meeting at the Folsom Street Fair's annual pilgrimage to San Francisco for this event.
1: I'm not looking at any more photos.
2: Send them this way first.
0: Yeah, so nominee number one was the guy who was just invited. He was dressed as like he's a puppy.
2: He's Pee-wee.
0: He's being led around on a leash and everything. And he's got these big rubber waders on, and he's asking people to use those rubber waders as a urinal. That's nominee number one. Nominee number two is Mr. Smiles, who we just heard from.
3: It was just a sack sitting on the
0: ground. And then we got one more nominee for the Freak of the Week from the Folsom Street Fair, and number three is?
3: This is David, and we all know who David is.
0: Oh, your favorite guy.
3: Yep.
0: All right.
4: Anything you guys are doing different this year, or is it just more of the same?
8: Well, I've tried to make it more inviting for women. We're trying a variety of techniques. We've got several different types of urinary devices for them. I thought that I could get something that they could stand on so they could straddle us.
0: Huh? But what's with all the peeing stuff?
6: Great question.
3: Yeah, for folks who don't know, this is the leader and organizer of the Pee-ool, the pool where folks are encouraged. Now, four or five people will sit in the pool.
0: So, you know how, like, people will put a bird bath in their yard?
2: To attract birds.
0: Right. Same sort of idea.
6: This David guy.
0: He's been there for years.
6: He could very well be the nicest man on planet Earth.
3: He's very pleasant.
6: But I hate him.
2: Why does he sound like a Disney character? Well, you'll put the pole in the front.
1: No, he sounds like RFK Jr.
4: A little bit.
9: Well, yeah, maybe. Yeah, maybe a little bit.
4: So, but,
9: yeah, he's trying to make it more inviting to women.
8: This is for them. I thought that I could get something that they could stand on so they could straddle us.
4: Oh.
9: But he sounds like Tigger.
2: Yeah, a Disney character.
9: He kind of does sound like Tigger. Mm-hmm. Hey, where's Pooh?
2: The wonderful thing about Tigger.
9: Pooh might be there, too.
8: Thought that I could get something that they could stand on so they could straddle us.
9: He does sound like Tigger. I think I probably just ruined Tigger for some people.
4: Oh, bother.
8: But that didn't work out. It's too slippery. It's not safe.
4: Yeah, everything gets wet at the Peoria.
8: It's true. But not everything is as slippery as those bricks were. So I'll keep working on it. We'll make it easy for them.
9: Oh, my God. I tell you, if the guy who does the voice of Tigger ever retires or dies.
1: Yeah. I don't think this guy's getting the job, dude.
9: This guy. Well, as long as they don't look into his social media, I guess.
6: I like how he says he's concerned about safety.
3: It's safety first at Folsom Street.
9: That's right.
3: So he's talking more about the innovations of the Peewool.
4: If folks want to find out more about the Peewool, what's the best place for them to find more information?
8: Yellowandblack.org.

0: Org.
1: And hey, man, how about the artist Wiz Khalifa?
2: Is there a connection here?
1: Yeah.
3: How did he get an org?
4: Yeah, right.
5: Because it's nonprofit.
3: I guess.
1: It's really troubling to me how much he sounds like Tigger.
3: Yeah. The wonderful thing about Tigger.
1: You know what it is. Yeah, you know what it is.
3: Yep.
2: How's his website quality? Let's see.
3: It's not great.
5: Everything gets wet at the Peoria. Yeah.
0: It's true, but not everything is as slippery as those bricks were. So.
6: Oh, man.
1: Poor Tigger. All right, well, there's your nominees, ladies and gentlemen. Now the votes are up to you. Who is going to be this year's Folsom Street Fair Freak of the Week?
5: And to answer your question, there was a year, if you recall, where I found a guy who on his body was written the words scat pig.
3: Oh,
1: all right.
5: And not in pudding, but another brown.
3: What does that mean?
1: Yeah. All right. So nominee number one was the first guy who he is dressed as the puppy and he's got his boots. And
5: I noticed you have a camera coming out of your tail.
7: It's an anal hook.
5: Okay. So a lot of folks probably don't know what an anal hook is. Can you describe that?
7: An anal hook it's like a fishing hook, except instead of a hook on the end, it has a ball on the end.
1: Huh? Yeah. So there you go. That's nominee number one. You'll just text the number one over to 229870 if you'd like to vote for that guy. Nominee number two was Mr. Smiles. Mr. Smiles was the older cowboy who was on his little field chair there.
4: Zach's
1: kind of lounged back, and he had his all his business on display.
5: Can you describe how you're set up at Folsom Street Fair?
8: I kick back in a little chair so that I can rest my bones. And I'm giving everybody a show.
1: Yeah, so that's nominee number two. And then nominee number three was the guy who Seabass enjoys running into. It's like a family reunion. He runs into him every single year. The guy who runs the pool.
5: He gets wet at the pool, yeah.
0: It's true, but not everything is as slippery as those bricks were.
1: And so. It sounds like Tigger. All right, so that's nominee number three. Text three over to 22987 if you're going to vote for that one. We'll take a quick break and find out who the Folsom Street, Freak of the Year, right?
5: Mr. Folsom?
1: Yeah, because Freak of the Week could be from anything. This is definitely from these are all people exclusive to this event.
5: This is their
1: Comic-Con.
4: Yeah,
1: right.
4: The Super Bowl.
1: Yeah. All right, we'll have the results for you next here on The Woody Show. Hang on.
9: 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We'll be right back.

I would like you to bite me.

0: CBS, I think you maybe secretly like going to the Folsom Street Fair. A couple thoughts on the text about that. Like, you know, it's kind of like, oh, I guess I'll go.
1: Right. Oh, no, Brer Rabbit. Don't throw me into that fire patch.
0: Yeah, I mean, look, I know that you you are like me in where you enjoy characters, people watching, things like that. But
1: yeah, it's like I always say about the Juggalos is that's fun regardless for that reason. Folsom Street Fair is pretty, I mean, it's just gross.
0: Yeah.
1: And so, like, you do it once, you get it out of your system, but more than once, it's really not necessary.
0: All right.
2: Necessary.
0: All right. Well, we met some people that Seabass ran into at the Folsom Street Fair. There was the one guy, he's a puppy, quote unquote, and he, you know, is on a leash and the whole thing, and he's walking around. He's having his big giant boot waiter looking things filled up with number one.
1: And you don't need to even ask.
2: He
0: just Tinkle.
2: Come one, come all.
1: Take
0: yeah.
1: that.
0: Yeah, he's a Tinkle stop for people there at the Folsom Street Fair.
3: So that was a purpose.
2: Which has to be nice. It's hard to find bathrooms there.
0: Yeah, that was nominee number one. Nominee number two was the Mr. Smiles guy, the old guy. Now, he is the most chill of everybody. He's just leaned back on that chair and everything's out.
1: Yeah. He's he's chill, but such an aggressive presentation because it is sack first.
2: He's very sack forward.
4: Yeah. Slightly aggressive.
0: Yep. And then that was nominee number two. And then nominee number three was the guy that Seabass runs into every single year. He runs that one station there at the Folsom Street Fair where he's got his baby pool out there and people offer to take turns.
2: We're leaving.
0: Being in the pool.
1: Being in and being on.
0: All right, so we have the results, ladies and gentlemen, and we're going to start third place. The third place vote went to who, Gina Grad, on the text?
2: It wasn't even close. Mr. Smile only got two votes.
0: Okay.
3: Yeah.
0: Only two?
2: Mr. Sack first, yeah.
3: So vanilla.
0: Everybody
3: to the
0: else voted for one of the other two. Nominee number one was the puppy guy. Nominee number three, the pee-wool guy. And who is the Folsom Street Fair Freak of the Year?
2: The runaway star, Pee-wee the Puppy.
0: Ah, Pee-wee the Puppy. Congratulations, Pee-wee.
2: Well deserved.
0: Yeah, amazing.
1: Which of our social media should we post all his photos on, Menace?
4: X, I guess. That's the only place that I could live.
1: All right, I'll send it to you.
4: I'm not posting that.
1: Oh, never mind. You know what I'll do?
4: Doesn't he have like a page or something?
1: I actually asked him and he said, no, he just does this for the fun of it.
2: Oh, for really? The love of the game.
1: So pure.
0: Again, I would really love to know, like, what do you do for a living?
3: How do you pay your rent?
2: Are you like in finance?
0: Yeah.
2: What's the deal?
1: All right, well, I will post it at Woody Producer on Ye Old X/Twitter.
0: Okay.
1: Feel free to enjoy.
0: All right. You can. Hey, you know what? You don't want all that effort to go to waste,
1: no.
0: right?
1: Yeah.
0: Waste not, want not, as we're seeing a lot of these videos that Gina has found. There's our Folsom Street Fair Freak of the Year, everybody.
4: Have at it.
0: All right, we're going to take a quick break. We got some more Woody Show for you next. Hang on.
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3: Direct from the Army of Tinnitus Studios, revolving high atop the bravely badass Brutus Battalion broadcast barracks, this is Hard Drive XL, where our guests tonight include Motionless in White, Dirty Honey, and Alice in Chains. Welcome aboard.

Chris Motionless will join me as guest later in the show. For now, Motionless in White with Skylar Gray on Hard Drive XL, where the honor group of the night is trade workers. Remember, people who work with their hands work with their heads.

0: They begin their run at Sphere in Las Vegas tomorrow night. Metallica for this Wednesday edition of Hard Drive XL. I'm Lou Brutus. Chris Motionless of Motionless in White will be back later tonight, continuing as featured artist of the week. We will also be speaking to the gentleman whose band has the current screamer of the week, Mark LaBelle of Dirty Honey. Plus, we will also chat with Jerry Cantrell of Alice in Chains via the Hard Drive Archive as we mark the anniversary this week of the release of their landmark album, Dirt. Elsewhere on the program, incredible music auctions in It Came From the Web. I'll have a rant about phone-free concerts, a Poetry Corner salute to running toilets, and Screen Time salutes the old boomer cartoon, The Flintstones, with some of its film iterations.
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11: Rain chances go up a little bit as we head through tonight and Thursday, and then we dry out for the end of the week and it cools down. We'll see a chance for a few scattered showers and storms overnight and this evening, a low near 70. Mainly overnight, though, showers and a few storms Thursday, maybe some heavy rain, high 77. I'm meteorologist Mark Thibodeau.
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0: Bring Me the Horizon on Hard Drive XL. They will be very busy next summer with Slipknot opening all of the shows in the USA and Canada on the Sickest Stadium Tour. Tons of other bands will also be playing those gigs, but all of the bands are not on all of the gigs, so make sure you watch closely so you don't show up that day for a band that ain't going to be there. Also, do not be confused by the entirely separate bill of bands that will be playing with Slipknot on that tour overseas. The first show is in England on July 3rd, and then after the USA and Canada, they move to South America. Marilyn Manson is on all those gigs.
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Screen Chime salutes the Flintstones in just a moment. Right after that, we'll hear from Jerry Cantrell of Alice in Chains via the Hard Drive Archive. I'm Lou Brutus. This is Beartooth. 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
1: It was on this day, 1960, the classic boomer cartoon, The Flintstones, first premiered on television. It was the longest running primetime cartoon until The Simpsons came along many years later to dethrone it. There have been several full-length Flintstones films since then, including this one from 1994, simply entitled The Flintstones. You get John Goodman as Fred Flintstone, Rick Moranis as Barney Rubble. Betty and Wilma are played by Elizabeth Perkins and Rosie O'Donnell, who I still can't believe was cast as Betty. Kyle MacLachlan, Elizabeth Taylor, and a ton of others are in the film. It's a typical Flintstones kind of thing. Fred gets in trouble at Slate and Company. Take it from there. From 1994, The Flintstones.
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1: 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I have a cohort starting in January. This will be the first class that will start in January and graduate in December from Franklin Tech. There's a nursing shortage out there, and the LPN fills that role. A school nurse, work in that nursing home, work at the hospital, home health positions, clinics, several different avenues for the licensed practical nurse. It is an accelerated program. Start in January and graduate in December. But the good part is they have June and July off. Go to the Franklin Technology Center website and fill out an application. 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

0: This week, we mark the anniversary of the release of Alice in Chains' Dirt album. 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
1: Most of the soundtrack stuff we've done, we've done it independently of the movie itself. With Wood, I remember having a conversation with Cameron, and he's like, "I want you to write a tune for this movie." And I was already thinking about Andy Wood, which the song is about. And it was just a conversation, and then we got into showed him the demo of the song. He really liked it. We ended up demoing that song and also recording the material that would later become Sap, believe it or not. So we got two hits out of one.

0: Cowboys from Hell, Pantera doing it Wednesday style on Hard Drive XL, preceded in the rock by Alice in Chains Wood from their landmark Dirt album released this week in 1992. They dropped that record the very same day Stone Temple Pilots released their debut album, Core, making it a glorious time on the planet Earth. By the way, if you would like to check out more of my rock star interviews, a good place to start is the Hard Drive Radio and Lou Brutus socials, Facebook, Twitter, and Instagram. Some of the most recent stuff includes Miles Kennedy, Beartooth, and Chris Motionless of Motionless in White.
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9: Rain chances go up a little bit as we head through tonight and Thursday, and then we dry out for the end of the week and it cools down. We'll see a chance for a few scattered showers and storms overnight and this evening, a low near 70. Mainly overnight, though, showers and a few storms Thursday, maybe some heavy rain, high 77. I'm meteorologist Mark Thibodeau.
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3: My toilet bowl is running. 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
1: 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Reason being, an auction has just been posted

0: old friend and one of my favorite musicians since I was a little kid, Rick Nielsen of Cheap Trick. They include one of his five neck guitars, which they expect to go for like $250,000, tons of posters and other memorabilia, and his custom made John Deere checkerboard tractor and snowplow, which is in pristine showroom condition. You can't believe the stuff in this auction and all of the other auctions they got going on. I need to hit the lottery. 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
2: Tonight, Screen Time is saluting the anniversary of the premiere in 1960 of the classic Boomer cartoon that has reverberated through pop culture through the ages, The Flintstones. 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This was directed by the legendary team of Hanna and Barbera, and all of the major voice cast was still alive when they made this animated film, including Fred's voice, Alan Reed, who passed away very young. You also get legends like Harvey Korman, Paul Frees, and of course, Mel Blanc as Barney Rubble. Fred Flintstone in this is recruited as a secret agent, so, you know, people were into the whole James Bond thing then. Anyway, good fun from 1966, A Man Called Flintstone.
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17: Rain chances go up a little bit as we head through tonight and Thursday, and then we dry out for the end of the week and it cools down. We'll see a chance for a few scattered showers and storms overnight and this evening, a low near 70. Mainly overnight, though, showers and a few storms Thursday, maybe some heavy rain, high 77. I'm meteorologist Mark Thibodeau.
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1: Matt Madero of From Ashes to New is 35 years old tonight. 55 years on the planet for John Campbell of Lamb of God. The great Trey Anastasio from Fish is 62. Even if you're not into the whole hippy, dippy, trippy jam band thing, that guy can play his ass off. Robbie Takac from Goo Goo Dolls, who I used to get horribly drunk with back in the day, is 62. Fran Drescher, the nanny, is 69. Met her in Japan at the Olympics at a hockey game. She was a really nice lady. Finally, Angie Dickinson, one of the gal pals back in the day of the Rat Pack, 95 years old and probably still a looker.
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0: Mark LaBelle of Dirty Honey joins me now as special guest. Talk to me about creating the new songs. When and where did you work on these things?
1: It was done in Calabasas, California. And it was done pretty much from like, I want to say like January or February through the end of May. We took a long time on and off in the studio. We went to Brazil and, you know, did the Creed cruise, the summer of 99 cruise, in there and did some other like little shows and stuff. And, you know, we got into the studio when we could, but yeah, it was a pretty good window. I mean, that's one of the benefits of your producer having his own state-of-the-art studio is like, okay, like I have 5 days off here. Like let's get back cracking at it.
0: Do you find it a bit more of a challenge because you might not have the consistency of being there every day for a couple of months when it's kind of spread out?
1: No, I kind of actually like that. Because it gave some, he was a very immediate, his producing style is very immediate. Like he wants things done now. Why wait? You know, if you have a start of something and we're on a roll, like let's just get it done today. Let's do it today. And then if like something's really bothering you a week from now, we can go in and fix it. And that happened a couple times.

0: Bush on Hard Drive XL with thanks again to the band's Gavin Rossdale, who joined me as special guest last night as the band was wrapping up their co-headlining tour of Australia with Shinedown. Now, how smart is Gavin Rossdale? This is how smart he and his booking agent is. Instead of just traveling the inhuman amount of time and distance to get back from Australia to his home in Los Angeles, they are actually doing two shows at the halfway point. This weekend, two gigs at the Republic in Honolulu, Hawaii from Bush, which means Gavin is getting paid for an extra little Hawaiian vacation. I wish I was smart enough to pull things like that off.
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1: Chris Motionless of Motionless in White joining me this hour as featured artist of the week on Hard Drive XL, where the word of the night is anger, of which I have none left, unless it's for the Grammy Awards or Rock and Roll Hall of Fame.

I've got a rant on phone-free concerts in just a moment. To get us there, Trivium on Hard Drive XL, Dead Inside of Me. By the way, make sure you are following the band's Matt Heafy on Instagram, if only for his food pictures from the road.

0: crawled under his skin and it's time to get it out. 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
1: I would once again like to sing the praises of phone-free concerts. 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Then you get your phone out after the show. This makes some people really mad, but not me, because not having phones up the entire show makes the whole concert experience almost magic. The audience and the band are keyed into one another in a way that has not been seen in many a year. Admittedly, it does take a few minutes for your brain to stop wanting to grab your phone, but once that feeling stops, you are in for the night of your life. So, more phone-free gigs, please.
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13: Chances ramp up through Thursday, and then it looks like a really nice weekend. Overnight, a chance for a few showers and storms, alone near 70. Rain, maybe a thunderstorm or two on Thursday. High 77. Friday, a few scattered showers morning time, then mostly cloudy. Going to be a cool day. High 71. Nice weekend, mid-70s and sunshine. I'm meteorologist Mark Thibodeau.
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0: Chris Motionless of Motionless in White is back as my featured artist. Chris, you have done tons of traveling. What are three things everyone must see in person around the world?
1: Well, I would have to say number one in the U.S. is you got to go to Red Rocks. If you're going to go to a place just to see it for the landscape, and if you're an outdoors person, but then you also get to go to a concert there, you could fill an entire weekend at a Red Rocks adventure. It's amazing. It's breathtaking. If that's your vibe. We were just there also, and I was just like, I love the moments in life where you could stand there and just take that deep breath and be like, life is really cool sometimes amidst all the other stuff going on. And that's a great place to go. I would say Australia in general, just as a great country to visit. I wouldn't say that there's any one particular place. Like, Melbourne is amazing to just visit. There's beaches. It feels very refreshing and nice and clean and exciting to be at. So I love when we go to Australia. I would say in terms of like grand scale, larger than life, you have to see this. Tokyo, for sure. We were only there one time, but I've never stood in a place in my life where I could not fathom how large of a... It's so insane to stand there and try to understand that you are this little ant in this gigantic city that feels like it's from the future. And it's a place that I am dying to go back to. Like, I can't wait to go back to Japan. So let's go with those places.

0: 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Rest in peace. Thank you to Chris Motionless for being here. Love hearing him speak about travel. And if you would like to see more of my conversation with Chris Motionless and other artists like Miles Kennedy, Beartooth, and tons of others, Hard Drive Radio or Lou Brutus on Facebook, Twitter, and Instagram.
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14: Rain chances ramp up through Thursday, and then it looks like a really nice weekend. Overnight, a chance for a few showers and storms, low near 70. Rain, maybe a thunderstorm or two on Thursday, high 77. Friday, a few scattered showers morning time, then mostly cloudy. Going to be a cool day, high 71. Nice weekend, mid-70s and sunshine. I'm meteorologist Mark Thibodeau.
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0: 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I listen to the show because it has new rock music. Thanks for the show. Happy 30th anniversary, Hard Drive." And it's signed sincerely, SK. And it's actually handwritten out on pencil and old school notebook paper.
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Rage Against the Machine as I look forward to Tom Morello's Power to the People Festival in Maryland this Saturday. They have done a phenomenal tour poster for that. 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

0: Hard Drive XL with Stone Temple Pilots Plush from their debut album Core, released this week in 1992. Earlier tonight, we got to hear from Alice in Chains' Jerry Cantrell. They dropped their Dirt album on the very same day STP dropped Core, which makes that a fairly good day in rock and roll history. Anyway, that'll do it for the show tonight. Looking ahead to tomorrow, Chris Motionless of Motionless in White will be back as featured artist. We will also hear from Five Finger Death Punch and, via the Hard Drive Archive, System of a Down. Until then, I'm Lou Brutus, leaving you with the words of writer Dr. Hunter S. Thompson. The only way to prepare for a trip like this, I felt, was to dress up like human peacocks and get crazy.
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8: Rain chances ramp up through Thursday, and then it looks like a really nice weekend. Overnight, a chance for a few showers and storms, a low near 70. Rain, maybe a thunderstorm or two on Thursday. High 77. Friday, a few scattered showers morning time, then mostly cloudy. Going to be a cool day, high 71. Nice weekend, mid-70s and sunshine. I'm meteorologist Mark Thibodeau.
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4: Rain chances ramp up through Thursday, and then it looks like a really nice weekend. Overnight, a chance for a few showers and storms, low near 70. Rain, maybe a thunderstorm or two on Thursday, high 77. Friday, a few scattered showers morning time, then mostly cloudy. Going to be a cool day, high 71. Nice weekend, mid-70s and sunshine. I'm meteorologist Mark Thibodeau.
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6: Rain chances ramp up through Thursday, and then it looks like a really nice weekend. Overnight, a chance for a few showers and storms, a low near 70. Rain, maybe a thunderstorm or two on Thursday. High 77. Friday, a few scattered showers morning time, then mostly cloudy. Going to be a cool day, high 71. Nice weekend, mid-70s and sunshine. I'm meteorologist Mark Thibodeau.

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6: Rain chances ramp up through Thursday, and then it looks like a really nice weekend. Overnight, a chance for a few showers and storms, low near 70. Rain, maybe a thunderstorm or two on Thursday, high 77. Friday, a few scattered showers morning time, then mostly cloudy. Going to be a cool day, high 71. Nice weekend, mid-70s and sunshine. I'm meteorologist Mark Thibodeau.
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13: Rain chances ramp up through Thursday, and then it looks like a really nice weekend. Overnight, a chance for a few showers and storms, a low near 70. Rain, maybe a thunderstorm or two on Thursday, high 77. Friday, a few scattered showers morning time, then mostly cloudy. Going to be a cool day, high 71. Nice weekend, mid-70s and sunshine. I'm meteorologist Mark Thibodeau.
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1: Let's begin.
2: We start with the first laugh. Kevin James talking about drinking water out of the hose.
3: Allergies and things back in the day. I'm sure we just didn't label everything. But you know what? No allergies today. Nada. You know why? Because I drank water out of a hose that was rolled up in my backyard. That sat outside in the grass in the hot sun for months at a time, melting that plastic. It oiled up so much, it would burn your face and it wouldn't even come out in a steady stream. It'd be rusty spigots through that thing in the butt, like BBs into the back of your throat until it wasn't enough and you just ripped the hose off the faucet and wrap your lips around that. Just suck all the asbestos and lead right out of the house. Just go right to the source and I was fine. Why was I fine? Because all day long at school I'm chewing on pencils. I'm sniffing magic markers like they're going out of style. 30 seconds a nostril. Have some fun. Get used to it. Eating paste because it looked like mayonnaise.
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6: Good morning, I'm Cy Albright, and here's what's going on in the four states. Keeping up with rising energy demands, Missouri has a plan. Governor Mike Kehoe releasing a new long-range proposal aimed at increasing in-state electricity production. Of course, as officials prepare for sharply higher demand from data centers, manufacturing, and other large power users, Missouri wants to import less energy than it did last year. They say they imported about 15%. Another year in prison await a former Neosho businessman. 42-year-old Blake Altman had his supervised release revoked after his latest allegations of having explicit images of children. He was sentenced to 6 years in prison back in 2017, but then released in 2021. Your news, a service to Liberty Tree Guns. 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
1: Keep it up. Rock the house. You guys are the shit. Without you guys, we will not have this shit right here, right now, because you guys are the shit.
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0: 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It's Glycerine. 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
1: Hello to you. It's the Chris Purple Hayes and Bobby Show. We've got another shot for you to win $1,000. What are you going to do with it? You could buy a bunch of whatever you want, probably. I had nothing prepared. Dang it.
0: Metallica tickets.
1: You could buy Metallica tickets.
0: You could also put money down
1: on a motorcycle
0: to take a trip with us, which we'll talk more about later.
1: Oh, yeah. You could also go to the beach with us. I could help you spend this money, believe me. First, we got to help you win it. Coming up at 7 o'clock, it's the $1,000 minute.
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0: Dog 97.9. How can you tell a real Hot Pockets aficionado from all the fake fans?
1: I'm not sure. Yeah. Physique.
0: The real Hot Pocket fans and aficionados are not suddenly mourning the death of the classic crisping sleeve.
1: Oh, the old, the thing you put it in to microwave it?
0: Yeah, that's supposed to make it crisp.
1: I don't ever feel like that worked.
0: Apparently, a TikTok viral video is going on about this person going, this economic crisis continues. They don't even put this crispy thing for Hot Pockets in there anymore. Hate to break it to them. That's been a thing since 2023. They haven't put them in there for like 3 years.
1: Well, I mean, I could see that. But, you know, you may not have bought up a Hot Pockets in the last 3 years. I actually do know this. So consider me a Hot Pocket aficionado.
0: At the time of the sleeve, they said it adjusted their crust recipe. The sleeve was no longer needed.
1: I love that we're using this as a date reference. In the time of the sleeve.
0: Yes. We've adjusted what chemicals we put in it. It now makes it crispy on its own.
1: Correct. That would be after sleeve or AS if we were dating it.
0: They also put in 30% more pepperoni at the same time.
1: Really?
0: Uh-huh.
1: Do you believe that? I don't know. We actually have had Hot Pockets in my household, but my kids eat them. I've not tried it again. It's been so long since I ate one. I have a rough time seeing them add more pepperoni. Like, yeah. Removing sleeve would have allowed you to add 30% more pepperoni. Not buying that.
0: Yeah. But now, I don't know how much cheaper it was for them, but I do know it removed a lot of waste. They said it eliminated, by doing these metallic sleeves, it eliminated about 3,500 to 5,000 tons of paper waste a year.
1: That's true. Like from our landfills? Yes.
0: So, once
1: that's
0: again,
1: a plus.
0: The Hot Pocket sleeve has been gone since 2023. The internet is freaking out.
1: That one isn't as bad.
0: Those are people are just freaking out for no reason. You didn't eat Hot Pockets anyway. Because if you ate Hot Pockets, you would have already known the sleeve was gone years ago.
1: Good point.
0: You fake freaker outers.
1: Fake rage.
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8: Widespread showers and storms today, but after that, the sunshine is back through the weekend. Heavy rain at times today, 76 this afternoon. Tomorrow, partly cloudy, 70. I'm meteorologist Terry Smith.
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1: It's Chris Purple Hayes and Bobby Show. Happy Rocktober to you. Coming up at 8 o'clock,
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1: How about some knowledge nuggets?
2: Make me smarter, Chris Purple Haze.
1: Alabama was the last state to repeal the constitutional ban on interracial marriage. The year 2000.
3: No way it didn't last that long.
1: Yes. Nationwide, federally, it had already been since 1967.
3: Okay.
1: Alabama did not do it, and they only did it by 59% of the vote.
3: In 2000?
1: In 2000.
3: In a post-internet era.
1: Yes.
3: Bam.
1: Crazy, right?
3: It is.
1: The world produces enough food to feed everybody on the planet. The problem is distribution, infrastructure, and food waste.
3: We waste a lot.
1: About 821 million people are considered chronically unnourished.
3: 821 million?
1: Yes, mostly in Africa and South America.
3: In places where it is rather rough to grow food and get it to places.
1: Infrastructure, yeah. Yep.
3: There's some of that.
1: The median age of the world's population is 30.4 years of age.
3: Okay.
1: Wow. The world's population that is the oldest?
3: Mm-hmm.
1: Japan. They have the highest median age at 49.8 years of age.
3: That's their median?
1: Yes.
3: Man, they have a lot of old people.
1: Yeah.
3: That's crazy, isn't it?
1: A lot of old people and not a lot of young people, I think, is part of the
3: problem. Oh, is that part of it, too?
1: Okay. And they do have a lot of very old people.
3: Mm-hmm.
1: Africa, Nigeria, has the lowest.
3: 15.6. Oh, my God. I was just guessing.
1: No. 15.6 years of age.
3: I'm an old man in Nigeria.
1: Yes,
3: I am. I am nearly 40. Listen to the elders, the 40-year-olds.
1: Most don't make it that long.
3: Yeah, no kidding, which kind of dangerous there.
1: Papayas contain latex in liquid form.
3: That feels like we shouldn't eat that, doesn't it?
1: Yeah. There's your knowledge nuggets.
0: Chris Purple Haze and Bobby, Big Dog 97.9. 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
12: Good morning, I'm Cy Albright. Here's what's going on in the four states. A viral social media post criticizing the Noel Marshall's office for detaining a McDonald County high school soccer player. Getting a response from authorities. Police posting on Facebook yesterday that the 19-year-old was stopped for going over the speed limit Monday night, but also didn't have a valid driver's license. That's when an ICE warrant came back on his record. Noel officials say the immigration information separate from the traffic stop. They haven't independently verified the ICE records. His fight against Flock continues. Missouri U.S. Senator Josh Hawley, of course, investigated and held a hearing on those license plate reader cameras, but now officially introducing a bill that would require driver data to be deleted after about a week and a half, plus require written approval and audit trails for searches, plus ban facial recognition. Your news is a service of Liberty Tree Guns. 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
1: It's not just women apparently getting the ick.
2: Okay.
1: Apparently men get it too. But I don't think men call it that.
2: Nah, probably not.
1: But the men of Reddit are spilling the silliest reasons they've dumped women.
2: Okay.
1: Not they got the ick. I don't say that. Maybe some people do.
2: Yeah, some probably do. But anyway.
1: Here's some of them that they've owned up to. Reasons why they've passed on a lady. She wouldn't put on the seatbelt in my car and said my car was annoying because it kept beeping. Mm. Because she wouldn't put on the seatbelt.
2: Oh, my God.
1: Okay, I would call it. No, I can't deal with you.
2: No, I agree. Your car's so annoying, it would just stop if you just put on a seatbelt.
1: It says silly reasons. I think a lot of these are not silly at all.
2: That one would frustrate
1: you. That one is not silly.
2: Do you think it's like, you do know if you put the seatbelt on, it'll stop being annoying, right?
1: Maybe she just didn't like the seatbelt on.
2: Don't complain about the annoying sound.
1: Maybe her boobs didn't allow it.
2: Yeah, you're right. Then I couldn't be with this person. If you're going to give me 1,000 reasons why she's going to listen to the sound, but complain about it while she does it, peace. See you later.
1: Somebody said she hated the sunset as I was admiring the sunset. If you say you hate sunsets.
2: Who does that?
1: I'm done. I can't be with you anyway. You must be a like really dark inside.
2: Opposite of a vampire. I don't know. I've never heard one person go, I hate sunsets.
1: Right.
2: Who are you? You hate puppies also or what? That's like, get away from me. That's a good call to get away from that woman. That's scary, actually. That's really scary.
1: She would always burn sausages on one side and put no heat to the other side.
2: What do you want? Some like crispy yet cold sausage?
1: Like raw?
2: I don't, flip those dudes. What are you doing?
1: I would never want to eat her food.
2: Some people cook. Like, that is one of the things. If you're going to be with somebody, it's got to be somebody that is cooking compatible with you. If they cook things that you're like, this is gross, then I don't know if you can be with them long term.
1: Speaking of food, when making Kraft mac and cheese, she poured the cheese packet into the boiling water.
2: No.
1: Yeah. See, once again, you don't
2: what
1: know.
2: Does that do?
1: You know, if that's how you cook, we can't function.
2: That just dyed your noodles orange? But who taught you that? How can you believe that's the right way? Weird.
1: Okay, this one's a little silly.
2: Okay.
1: Unless it's aggressively always, like every time they did this, but it sounds like it was one time. She shut my car door pretty hard.
2: I don't think that's too much, frankly. I've had some good arguments over slamming a car door.
1: Well, yeah, but if it happens once is... Now, she did it every time.
2: It depends, man. Depends what kind of car you have, and if it's your baby, if your car is your thing, and she does it one time, and you're like, ugh, if that's the first time I've seen her shut a car door. You know, let's say you got, like, this sweet old Camaro.
1: Yeah.
2: It's one of 500 or something, you know, and you broke it out to take this lady out. And then she slammed the door of that. I think you're going to need to catch the bus home. I'm sorry.
1: These are supposed to be the silliest reasons guys have broken up with the women. And so far, we're in agreement with every one of them as not being silly.
2: I don't think that's silly at all.
1: All right, I got one more.
2: Okay.
1: And if there's anybody that would like to add, they can. Text 417-659-9797. She ate ice cream, and the ice cream got all over her fingers. That didn't bother me. But what bothered me was when she refused to wash her hands and just rubbed her hands on her shirt and continued the entire date as normal.
2: Yeah.
1: Yeah.
2: Yeah. Clean. Okay, well, can't say I haven't done that myself, so it's hard to judge.
1: That is kind of a weird thing, though.
2: It is. If you're on
1: a date. If you're on a date and they do that, you're kind of like, oh, okay.
2: It's a little sloppier than I hoped
1: for. I don't know. I mean, my house isn't the cleanest in the world, right. But I don't know if I want to come over to your house.
2: See? Again, we don't think that's a silly reason.
1: No, so we found out.
2: Seems these are viable.
1: These are normal.
2: Yes.
0: Chris Purple Hayes and Bobby. Big Dog 97.9.

0: Go to the grocery store and fill my car up with gas.
1: Okay. That's pretty good.
2: That's pretty good.
1: So one trip each.
2: Yeah, exactly.
1: I was going to say, you may have a couple bucks left over, but depends what you buy at the grocery store, really. It's a good use of it, though. Best of luck to you. Here are the rules. It is 10 questions in 60 seconds. If you do answer all 10 correctly in 60 seconds, we give you that $1,000. Now, at any point you're not sure about a question, you can say pass. We'll come back to it if there's enough time. And whatever the first answer is that you give us, that is the official answer we do have to take.
0: Okay.
2: All right. Are you ready?
0: Ready.
2: Here we go.
3: Your $1,000 minute starts in 3, 2, 1. Which character lives in a pineapple under the sea?
0: SpongeBob SquarePants.
3: Which automotive brand produces the Camry sedan?
0: Toyota.
3: Complete this phrase. A blank is worth 1,000 words.
0: Picture.
3: Which snack company has an elf mascot named Ernie who lives in a hollow tree?
0: Keebler.
3: What is the name of the ship that brought the pilgrims to America?
0: Mayflower.
3: Babe Ruth hit his famous called shot in the World Series. What year did it happen? 1929, 1932, or 1934? Which Roman numeral represents the number 50?
0: Pass.
3: Spell the word.
1: Oh, no.
2: Buzzer.
3: The
2: guys.
3: Buzzer.
1: Well, Christine, I've got.
0: Hard.
2: What do you mean?
1: Listen, you got zero wrong.
2: You didn't get any questions wrong.
1: Zero questions wrong. But you did not make it through 10, and you got two that you passed on. Babe Ruth hit a famous call shot in the World Series. What year did it happen? 29, 32. It was 32. You were right.
2: And as a matter of fact, it was on this date in history in 1932, October 1st.
1: There we go.
2: So there you are.
1: See, we could have made it really hard.
2: Yeah, no kidding.
1: Which Roman numeral represents the number 50? It is L.
0: Oh, that's a toughie.
2: Yeah, that is tough. I will agree with that one. You did awesome, Christine. Unfortunately, no $1,000 today. But listen, we're still going to hook you up with a cool price.
1: Yeah, going to hook you up with a Big Dog 97.9 Bite Me Koozie.
0: Woohoo! Thank you.
2: Hang tight for us. 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
14: Widespread showers and storms today, but after that, the sunshine is back through the weekend. Heavy rain at times today, 76 this afternoon. Tomorrow, partly cloudy, 70. I'm meteorologist Terry Smith.
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2: What the hell's your problem, you dumbass?
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5: Great moment there, dumbass.
6: If 28-year-old Melissa of Iowa City, Iowa, loses her boyfriend over this incident, I guarantee she will not stay single for long.
7: How do you figure?
6: I think she's a true once-in-a-lifetime catch.
7: Oh, that's special. This might be the girl you've been looking for all your life.
6: Melissa was home with her boyfriend, apparently, this past Monday night, and she wanted to have sex.
7: Okay. Hello.
6: He turned her down.
7: Okay. Interesting.
6: So she started throwing punches.
7: This is not the girl of your dreams.
6: Right. A few of those punches landed.
7: Oh, I bet she's a fight. If she's fighting over this, yeah.
6: But he wasn't too hurt.
7: Okay, that's good.
6: The cops still ended up coming.
7: Okay.
6: And that's when Melissa cemented her legacy.
7: This didn't already do it?
6: No. She explained to the cops while she was upset and turned so violent.
7: Okay.
6: Quote. This is a quote.
7: Mm-hmm.
6: All I wanted was a piece of ass. Is that too much to ask for?
7: I think that line's been said a million times. Just not usually by a lady.
6: She was arrested for misdemeanor domestic assault. It's the second time she has been arrested for that, by the way. Although the police are not for sure if the first time was also, all I want was a piece of ass.
7: Yeah, right.
6: Is that too much to ask?
7: It is line curious. Was being... Yeah.
6: So.
7: Okay. Well, there is a lady hot to try. She's ready to roll right now. And you better feel like doing it whenever she wants. Because she'll give you a black eye if you don't. And I don't really think that's the tactics that you can take, you dumbass.
1: What a dumbass.
0: Chris Purple Hayes and Bobby. 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
3: 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I have a cohort starting in January. 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There's a nursing shortage out there, and the LPN fills that role. 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It is an accelerated program. Start in January and graduate in December. But the good part is they have June and July off. 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
12: Good morning, I'm Cy Albright, and here's what's going on in the four states. Keeping up with rising energy demands, Missouri has a plan. Governor Mike Kehoe releasing a new long-range proposal aimed at increasing in-state electricity production. Of course, as officials prepare for sharply higher demand from data centers, manufacturing, and other large power users, Missouri wants to import less energy than it did last year. They say they imported about 15%. Another year in prison await a former Neosho businessman. 42-year-old Blake Altman had his supervised release revoked after his latest allegations of having explicit images of children. He was sentenced to 6 years in prison back in 2017, but then released in 2021. Your news, a service to Liberty Tree Guns. 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
1: Restaurants are making customers put away their phones to cut down on distractions.
2: They're making them. They're forcing it?
1: Forcing it. Okay. I say, why stop there?
2: Okay.
1: There's other things we could get rid of to improve our dining experience. Top six other things restaurants should get rid of besides phones.
2: Interesting. All right.
1: Number six, sticky menus.
2: Yeah, but then they're going to do the QR code thing, and I don't think you like that either.
1: Number five, waiters who stop serving happy hour menu at 6:01 p.m.
2: Yeah, come on. Have a little flexibility. It's happy hour.
1: Number four, those giant plastic coaster things that scare the bleep out of us when they start vibrating on our table.
2: That's a pretty good one.
1: Yeah. Hey, you're ready.
2: Yeah. I know that one.
1: I have to go to the bathroom first.
2: Those are weird.
1: Number three, calling chips with some melted cheese on it, nachos.
2: That's not nachos. There are various levels of nachos. You're right.
1: No, that's not nachos. That's chips with cheese.
2: Nachos the same way gas stations have nachos.
1: Yeah. Number two, ketchup bottles that are 1/20th full.
2: Yeah, that's a good one. Yeah.
1: Top six other things restaurants should get rid of besides phones. Number one, children.
2: Fine with me, and I even have some.
1: There's your top six list today.
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0: 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Well, there's your featured artist. Day number one, Metallica. And, of course, you guys picked Seek and Destroy for the song that should be the second of the double shots.
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0: Now, at those times, what we're going to do, as we did, we're going to give you a word. We're going to give you your Rocktober winning word. You will then text it to 417-659-9797. Potentially different words each hour.
1: Right.
0: So make sure you text it in. 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
1: M-E-T-A-L-L-I-C-A. 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
1: And here's the cool thing about the Rocktober winning words. Once you text that in, you'll be qualified to win that limited edition Rocktober t-shirt. We've only got a finite number of those. Now, you could text in every hour. Put in the word every hour. You could only win one t-shirt, though. We will warn you now.
0: Yes. You can enter once a day. For the contest.
1: Yeah.
0: So that's why you should do every hour to get picked. You can only win one shirt.
1: But here's the cool thing. We have a big grand prize at the end of Rocktober that will be given away too.
0: This is going to be fun.
1: And this one's the coolest one I've ever been a part of giving away. And partially because I get to be involved too. This is going to be a blast. So our big grand prize for Rocktober this year is an all-inclusive vacation with us. You could join Chris Purple Haze and Bobby's show on the road in the Caribbean.
0: We get...
1: Oh, yeah.
0: I don't know how we talked him into this one, but we did.
1: My favorite thing we've ever convinced them to do. So you could join us 7 nights all-inclusive resort in the Caribbean. Somebody's going to win that this Rocktober. So I'm telling you, you're going to want to text in every hour.
0: Yeah.
1: 891-1135 every Rocktober day or day of Rocktober, be texting in the winning words.
0: Now we'll have another double shot coming up at 9 this morning. I do want to tell you, because I'm seeing texts come in this morning.
1: Yeah.
0: With Metallica. Make sure you check your spelling.
1: M-E-T-A-L-L-I-C-A.
0: Make sure you're checking your spelling.
1: Yeah.
0: Because there's Metallica with R's and...
1: They got all excited.
0: You put multiple T's, multiple L's. We got to spell it right.
1: It's the only way you do get entered. You'll know. You'll receive a text saying, hey, you're qualified to win the T-shirt, okay? If you spell it correctly. So text the word Metallica in right now, 417-659-9797, for your chance to win your Rocktober t-shirt and a trip with us to the Caribbean.
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9: Widespread showers and storms today, but after that, the sunshine is back through the weekend. Heavy rain at times today, 76 this afternoon. Tomorrow, partly cloudy, 70. I'm meteorologist Terry Smith.
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1: How about some food news?
2: All right, what's going on in the food world, Chris Purple Hayes?
1: Papa John's is launching their Works pizza deal for $10.99. 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
2: Yeah.
1: It's available through November the 8th, and it's only going to cost you $10.99.
2: It's a pretty good deal. I like that. Okay.
1: That is for the medium. The large is $13.99.
2: Still not terrible, I would say.
1: Yep. Taco Bell is testing out the new steak and potato loaded quesadilla.
2: I love the potatoes in the burrito, or in this case, quesadilla, I suppose. I think I'll probably like that.
1: Burrito, yes. Quesadilla, I don't know if I'm a big fan of that.
2: Yeah, well, makes it a little lumpier, doesn't it?
1: Yeah, it's like a lumpy quesadilla.
2: Yeah.
1: Burrito, it works because it's all mushed in.
2: If it were like a breakfast thing and it was like hash browns, a little more flat. No.
1: Well, even just like a tater tot type hash brown. I'm in for that.
2: Yeah.
1: I don't know what way that makes a difference.
2: I don't know. I would still try this. It sounds good to me.
1: Let's see what else we got here. Chipotle is bringing back margaritas for a limited run.
2: I didn't know they ever had those. That's impressive. Will they make them right there in front of me just like they make my bowl? Oh, they don't have them here.
1: I got so excited. Yeah.
2: Dang it. It's not at this location.
1: It's not at this location.
2: Damn.
1: $6 classic margaritas.
2: Yep. Looks like you still have to do what we've always done. Get your Chipotle, take it home, and drink your own margaritas.
1: Yep. Just got to make our own. There's a quick rundown of some food news.
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8: morning. I'm Cy Albright, and here's what's going on in the four states. A viral social media post criticizing the Noel Marshall's office for detaining a McDonald County high school soccer player, getting a response from authorities. Police posting on a Facebook yesterday that the 19-year-old was stopped for going over the speed limit Monday night, but also didn't have a valid driver's license. That's when an ICE warrant came back on his record. No officials say the immigration information separate from the traffic stop. They haven't independently verified the ICE records. His fight against Flock continues. Missouri U.S. Senator Josh Hawley, of course, investigated and held a hearing on those license plate reader cameras, but now officially introducing a bill that would require driver data to be deleted after about a week and a half, plus require written approval and audit trails for searches, plus ban facial recognition. Your news is a service of Liberty Tree Guns. 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
1: Well, it is the 1st of October, which means at the end of October, there's a thing called Halloween that takes place.
2: True.
1: A lot of people going to be dressing up.
2: Mm-hmm.
1: Question is, what are they going to dress up as? Well, pop culture Halloween costumes for 2026. They say some of them that are going to be probably big this year are possibilities.
2: I have a guess.
1: Okay.
2: Dolly Parton.
1: She's on the list.
2: I would assume there will be a lot of Dolly Partons for some reason, male and female.
1: Yep. Freaky Nikki from Obsession.
2: Oh, I've never seen Obsession, so I don't know.
1: It'll be freaky.
2: I assume you're right. Her name is Freaky Nikki. I assume it will be. But it'll just be one of those costumes where there are people walking around with it, and I'm like, I don't know what that is. Why is everybody dressed like that?
1: If there's, they had it on, I don't want to watch it. I know other people that have watched it, and they said, yeah, it's a pretty freaky movie.
2: I've just seen the...
1: Like, I have Peacock, so they had it for a while, and you can watch it now. But then they have, like, the little trailer, and it's just her standing there.
2: I gotta watch. I gotta
1: look.
2: I gotta see what she looks like now.
1: How are you? Freaking like, on your big screen, and it's like, okay, that's weird. Go away. Athena and Odysseus. Odysseus.
2: Oh. The guy from The Odyssey.
1: Odysseus.
2: I think it's... Odysseus, right?
1: Odysseus.
2: Is that right?
1: That is right.
2: Okay.
1: You are correct. From The Odyssey.
2: Or Odysseus, whatever you want to call him.
1: The Bushes from Bad Bunny's Super Bowl halftime show.
2: That feels too dated. Do you think people are really going to go that far back?
1: That's going back.
2: Somebody might have thought that at the time, like, that'd be a funny Halloween costume. But if you pull it out today, it's the Super Bowl. That was 10 months ago. Not 10, but still. It's 8 months ago. I don't remember.
1: The doctor's off the HBO series, The Pit.
2: Okay, I could see that one being big. The Pit's huge.
1: Hunter X off of the K-pop Demon Hunters.
2: Is that still a thing? I thought that was like last year's deal or 2 years ago's deal.
1: Yeah.
2: Okay. Maybe my kids just stopped caring.
1: Spider-Man. Michael Jackson.
2: Spider-Man seems like a big one, yeah. Michael Jackson.
1: That's what it says. 'Cause I guess
2: the movie came out. That's true. Yeah. There's a whole new generation probably all into Michael Jackson now, isn't there?
1: There's a new TV show called Windows Bay that's supposed to be good, and it says Patricia on Windows Bay.
2: Yeah, I'm not familiar with that one. Okay. So, I see one on the list here that you could do. Pitbull. You should go as Pitbull. It'd be kind of funny.
1: Nope. That's when I get canceled.
2: I was just thinking you're bald.
1: Can't do that anymore, Bobby.
2: You're bald.
1: That is wrong.
2: He's bald. You're bald.
1: No,
2: it's fine. I think it's okay.
1: No.
2: Oh, okay. Well, maybe it isn't. I guess. I don't know.
1: He's much darker skin than me.
2: Oh, okay. Whatever.
1: Bobby trying to give me cancer.
2: Not at all. No.
1: He just wants to go on that Caribbean cruise by himself. Here's Rich Glitter.
3: This is not headline news. Today is International Coffee Day. The difference between today and Tuesday's National Coffee Day is today we honor the thing used to mask cocaine shipments from Colombia. Today is National Hair Day, a day we pay tribute to the only thing on earth Jeff Bezos will never, ever own. New Apple CEO John Ternus is reportedly planning layoffs. Just in time for the exciting new CBS show about a town we're all curious about, Cupertino. And DoorDash will pay New York City $131 million in fines. And yes, it'll be left outside the mayor's door in a soggy bag. This is not headline news.
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0: first Metallica song I ever had my ears exposed to. Ride the Lightning.
1: I'd say that's true for a lot of people, actually. Not for me so much, but I would say it is true for a lot of people.
0: And For Whom the Bell Tolls was another one.
1: Okay.
0: Big Dog 97.9, it is Rocktober. It is day number one. It is your second chance to get qualified to win one of those limited edition Rocktober 2026 t-shirts. And, of course, get in the running for our grand prize.
1: Yeah, we have a flyaway, seven-night, all-inclusive Caribbean vacation with the Chris Purple Hayes and Bobby Show. You could go with us to the Caribbean, and it's will be entirely paid for.
0: Yeah. Airfare.
1: Uh-huh.
0: All the transportations.
1: Yeah. Of course, all, the resorts.
0: The resorts.
1: Your food while we're there.
0: All include drinks.
1: Drinks while we're
0: whatever
1: there.
0: Whatever you want.
1: We're going to have a good time, and we're still cooking up some of the things that we're going to do while we're there with you. So this could be yours. It's going to be a huge trip, and it is our grand prize for Rocktober. First things first, though, each hour you got to enter the winning word. This hour's winning word is Sandman. S-A-N-D-M-A-N. And it is all one word.
0: Yes.
1: You're going to have to spell everything correctly when you enter words, just yes, as a heads up there. Sandman is the word. Text it in now to 417-659-9797 for your shot to win your Rocktober t-shirt and go with us to the Caribbean.
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0: It is October. We got things to look forward to this month.
1: All right.
0: Number one on the list, Rocktober.
1: That's right. Yeah. You could win a flyaway trip with us to the Caribbean, 7 days, all inclusive. This is so much fun. Make sure you're entering all Rocktober long for your chance to go with Chris Purple Hayes and Bobby Show to the Caribbean.
0: Other smaller things to look forward to this month.
1: Mm-hmm.
0: Major League Baseball Wild Card Series wraps up tonight.
1: Yeah, I fell asleep before I found out who all won. I believe a couple of the series are already over.
0: Game one of the World Series is set for the 23rd.
1: Okay.
0: Also, the NHL season kicked off this week, so NHL is back in action.
1: It's such a short break for hockey. Mm-hmm. They play a lot of the year.
0: And the new NBA season tips off October the 20th.
1: Okay.
0: TV shows, if you have the new, anybody in your realm into the NCIS series world, well, tell them to clear their calendar October the 6th. CBS is doing a triple header premiere. It kicks off with season 24 of the original NCIS, followed by the new season of NCIS New York, starring LL Cool J, and it wraps up season 3 of NCIS Origins.
1: Hmm. 24 year seasons of the original one?
0: Yep.
1: Damn.
0: One behind that, also making a premiere this month, is Grey's Anatomy, season 23.
1: Jeez. Some of these shows have gone on forever. I didn't even know they were still on. I had no idea they were still making NCIS.
0: Yes. Well, they've got NCIS, the original, and the gazillion
1: offshoots.
0: Others.
1: Yeah.
0: In theaters, Tom Cruise Digger is out tomorrow.
1: Kind of wondering how that'll go.
0: Yeah.
1: We're still kind of a little confused on to what's it about?
0: What is it really going to be?
1: Don't know.
0: Because the trailer is so far out there.
1: I kind of want to see it. I know I won't go to the theater and watch it opening weekend. So we'll find out. We'll see what everybody says.
0: The Social Network, which is a sequel to the Social Network's sequel, The Social Reckoning, is out.
1: Oh, okay. It's like the continued Zuckerberg story kind of thing.
0: Yes, later on.
1: Yep.
0: The horror flick, Other Mommy, which looks creepy as hell.
1: Oh, it is the season, though. We're going to get some good Other Mommy.
0: Oh, it's not.
1: I haven't seen the preview for this.
0: I'm going to show it to you later because it is.
1: No, you won't. You're scared right now and you're not even watching it.
0: Didn't say I was going to watch it. I'll put it on your computer and I'll walk away. I've already seen it a million times.
1: Other Mommy.
0: Oh, it's wrong. It's not good. It's scary stuff.
1: Okay.
0: The newest Street Fighter movie also comes out on the 16th.
1: Yeah, kind of undecided whether I want to watch that or not. It kind of looks bad, but I also want to see it.
0: The concert film documenting the final Ozzy Osbourne live performance, Ozzy and Black Sabbath, back at the beginning, hits theaters October 28th.
1: That sounds cool.
0: And holidays, Columbus Day and Indigenous People Day on the 12th. Halloween is on the 31st. Lesser known holidays, National Boyfriend Day is on the 3rd. International Beer and Pizza Day is coming up for us on the 9th.
1: Yeah.
0: No Bra Day is on the 13th, sweet. Ladies. Slap Your Coworker Day on the 23rd.
1: Good luck with that one.
0: And National Cat Day on the 29th.
1: Okay.
0: Things to look forward to in October.
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14: Widespread showers and storms today, but after that, the sunshine is back through the weekend. Heavy rain at times today, 76 this afternoon. Tomorrow, partly cloudy, 70. I'm meteorologist Terry Smith.

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2: Ha! What a dumbass.
3: Dumbass.
2: What the hell's your problem, you dumbass?
4: What a dumbass.
5: Great moment there, dumbass.
6: The most coveted thing in business these days is AI. Specifically, the elite AI chips that has made NVIDIA the largest company in the world.
7: Yep.
6: Capping out right now at $5.5 trillion is what it's worth.
7: It's pretty big, I think.
6: So how do criminals get in on this? How do you steal AI chips?
7: I have no idea.
6: Not like these guys.
7: Okay.
6: Thieves in California stole two semi-trailers from an autonomous trucking company featuring NVIDIA's logo on it, along with one that says plus AI.
7: Okay.
6: But the riches inside were not what they were expecting. Each trailer was filled with 20,000 pounds of sand.
7: Okay.
6: They drove off with the cargo, but when they realized what it was, they dumped it. Now, technically, the sand was silica.
7: Oh, yeah, sure.
6: Which is the primary raw material used to produce high purity silicone that forms the foundation of these microchips.
7: Yep.
6: Yeah. So it is worth. It's not worthless.
7: No.
6: But
7: it is worthless if you don't know what you're doing with it.
6: Yeah, but clearly in that state, it was worthless to those thieves.
7: Sure, yeah.
6: Because where do you get rid of that?
7: Yeah.
6: Yeah. The company did get their sand back, and the thieves are still on the loose.
7: Okay, yeah. They just thought, these are two trucks full of chips.
6: It's two semi-trucks full of AI chips.
7: But then what do you
6: know how much
7: them?
6: Money? Because those things are tiny.
7: I know, what do you do with it? How do you sell those? I mean, there's probably a lot they haven't thought through.
6: Probably.
7: I like where their head was at in the beginning. Well, not really. Because you're just trying to steal stuff. There's plenty of ways to get in on the AI boom without stealing it, you dumbasses.
1: What a dumbass.
0: Chris Purple Hayes and Bobby. 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
1: Point of the show, we find out what we learned on the show today. Bobby, what did you learn?
2: Well, I learned some of the cool costumes that are coming. We'll see a lot of for Halloween. Trying to figure out which one works best for you. But Freaky Nikki freaks Chris out. I know that. And also,
3: now, Freaky Nikki's weird, and it freaks me out. But you know what really freaks me out? Other mommy.
1: Other mommy. Yeah, that also freaks me out.
3: That's worse.
1: That's coming out this month, actually, isn't it? Isn't that a thing?
3: Yeah.
1: Yeah. Well, anyway, horror movies in general freak you out.
3: True.
1: What did you learn today?
3: That you think I look like Pitbull.
1: A little bit.
3: I think you need to get your eyes checked.
1: I don't think so. If you put on a white suit and sunglasses, shaved your face, because his beard is never like, I understand. Maybe the skin tone's a little different, but.
3: Oh, it's a lot different.
1: Not a lot. No, it isn't.
3: I think it is.
1: I don't think so. You're giving him a little too much credit for, I don't think so. I think you and him are closer than you think. That should be your Halloween costume.
3: No.
1: Pitbull! Let's share one more laugh. What do we have?
3: Since it is National Hair Day,
1: Here's
3: Sarah Silverman on laser hair removal.
4: I got laser hair removal, and I waited a really long time to do it. 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I waited 4 more years. 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Isn't that funny that that's funny and it's a lie? I did my arms too. But,
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0: and Roses, Big Dog 97.9. What's up? It's Megan Love. It is Rocktober, officially Rocktober. 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
3: Widespread showers and storms today, but after that, the sunshine is back through the weekend. Heavy rain at times today, 76 this afternoon. Tomorrow, partly cloudy, 70. I'm meteorologist Terry Smith.
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0: 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Hi, Megan Love. Old person smell? Yeah, you've probably heard about that, right? Turns out it is real and it starts in your 40s. What? I'm 43 and I did not need to hear this today. As if I didn't have enough insecurities already. Great. Nirvana's Give It Up. We'll get you into Aerosmith, Weezer on Big Dog, 97.9.
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8: Plenty of clouds and plenty of rain today. The showers and thunderstorms off and on through the day. 76. Sunshine's back tomorrow. Partly cloudy, 70. 75 Saturday. I'm meteorologist Terry Smith.
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0: Big Dog, 97.9. It's Megan Love. Saw that Farmer's Almanac named Texas as the worst weather state in America. We didn't fare too well here, though, in the Midwest, okay? Missouri, we're number 7. Kansas, number 4. I think there's like 96 tornadoes a year on average in Kansas. That being said, we do get a lot of severe weather. And if you haven't done it yet, sign up for our free severe weather texting service. 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BigDog979.com to sign up.
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It's Megan Love. Thanks for rocking with us. Linkin Park, their new documentary and companion album out now. 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

0: America's top fast food burger chain, according to Yelp. This is based, of course, on just strictly reviews. In-N-Out, which makes sense. Everybody loves In-N-Out, which is evidenced by the amount of people that are always in the drive-thru line. Doesn't matter what time of day, it's always like Chick-fil-A, just cars everywhere. Bon Jovi, 3 Days Grace, Got the Foos next.
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14: Plenty of clouds and plenty of rain today. The showers and thunderstorms off and on through the day. 76. Sunshine's back tomorrow. Partly cloudy, 70. 75 Saturday. I'm meteorologist Terry Smith.
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1: Plenty of clouds and plenty of rain today. The showers and thunderstorms off and on through the day. 76. Sunshine's back tomorrow. Partly cloudy 70. 75 Saturday. I'm meteorologist Terry Smith.
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0: 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I'm Megan Love. 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

0: Metallica, that is the second out of a double shot for Rocktober. It's Big Dog 97.9. What's up? It's Megan Love. And that being said, you want to text the word Metallica, M-E-T-A-L-L-I-C-A. 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Good luck.
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11: Plenty of clouds and plenty of rain today. The showers and thunderstorms off and on through the day. 76. Sunshine's back tomorrow. Partly cloudy, 70. 75 Saturday. I'm meteorologist Terry Smith.
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0: Everything that rocks, Big Dog, 97.9. It's Megan Love. If you are a big fan of Game of Thrones, which I totally was, except for the final season, that was terrible. But the rest of the show, really good. I mean, messed up, but super good. Well, a Game of Thrones movie is coming, and it's going to be based like 300 years prior to the show. That will be out sometime in 2029, if you like to plan ahead.
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and grab it, man. It's Big Dog 97.9 and Maze. Here we are. Brand new month. It's October, or, I mean, if you're a friend of the show, you know around here, it's Rocktober. And you've got a shot coming up in minutes now to get yourself a 7-day all-inclusive Caribbean trip for two to hang out with Chris Purple Haze and Bobby. Out at sea with Chris Purple Haze and Bobby. What could possibly go wrong?

0: Oh, my God. It's a good day to be listening to Big Dog 97.9 with Mace. Because, you know, as I mentioned starting off the show, it's Rocktober now. And we're doing something so cool for Rocktober. You got a 7-day all-inclusive Caribbean trip for two. You're going to be hanging out with Chris Purple A's and Bobby. So, you know, but think about, but you get that 7-day trip. I was looking at one of the pictures that Chris and Bobby shared on their socials, and Bobby's wearing a pirate hat. Do we need to give him a pirate name now? Could he be known forever now, known as maybe Scurvy Bob?
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16: Plenty of clouds and plenty of rain today. The showers and thunderstorms off and on through the day. 76. Sunshine's back tomorrow. Partly cloudy, 70. 75 Saturday. I'm meteorologist Terry Smith.
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0: All right, I'm gonna tell you straight up now. I'm low key obsessed with this Rush docu, the Neil Peart docu. So I had a friend of mine that hooked me up with. I got to watch it. He sent me a link, and I had to use a VPN. I had to do this whole sneaky thing so that my computer thought that I was in Quebec. And then I got to watch it through the CBC. I watched it the day they premiered it on the CBC, and then I watched it a second time that same day. And the next day, I watched it again. And last night, I watched it again. I can't stop watching it. And one of the things I love the most about it is the different drummers that came in. Chad Smith. I will just tell you right now, Chad Smith slays. They play Working Man. They do another Rush song as well. I'm not going to spoil it all for you. I'm just going to say he is, as and always will be, the man. We'll play some Red Hots coming up. It's Big Dog 97.9.
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Hey, man, it's Big Dog 97.9 and Mace. Did you see that Jim Carrey just married his girlfriend, had a private Los Angeles ceremony, and this is his third marriage? And I don't know. A lot of people on the internet are saying, like, they think he's a clone. I don't think it's really Jim Carrey. And he made some little joke about how, oh, yeah, I had to marry this girl. She loves the clone versions of me. Is it getting a little weird around here, or is it just me? It's getting a little weird around here, right? It's Big Dog 97.9.

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0: a madness trip into the Caribbean with Chris Purple Haze and Bobby. 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Do it right now because somebody's going to get that Rocktober t-shirt and you're going to qualify for the grand prize. And by the way, you can enter over and over and over again. We'll only give you the t-shirt once, but you can register to win the grand prize as many times as you can, man.
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9: Plenty of clouds and plenty of rain today. The showers and thunderstorms off and on through the day. 76. Sunshine's back tomorrow. Partly cloudy 70. 75 Saturday. I'm meteorologist Terry Smith.
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dude. It's Big Dog 97.9 Amaze. There you go. That was today's Rocktober artist. And I do believe you've heard that double shot. So what are we going to do right now? We're going to give you a chance to get that 7-day.

0: You know, I was contemplating going away this weekend. I was thinking about going out to Maryland and checking out Tom Morello's Power to the People concert that's happening on Saturday. And the show is sold out, but if you go through Ticketmaster and you can do one of those ticket exchange programs, you can get some general admission seats for $126. Or you could do the VIP. I think I saw there was one VIP circle ticket that was $1,900. That's a little much. But, I mean, dude, you get a cheap flight and $126 to see Tom Morello and Soundgarden and Taylor Momsen of the Pretty Reckless and all this. I'll play some Rage coming up to maybe persuade you to want to make that trip. I'll play that next. It's Big Dog 97.9.
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0: Hey, don't be a creep, man. It's Big Dog 97.9. Just keep listening because the 420 hookup will be happening, well, at 420. So about a half an hour from now. And by the way, this week for the 420, we've been giving out tickets for 3 Days Grace, I Prevail, and the Funeral Portrait, all at the T-Mobile in KC. You want it.
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was looking at a video of a Weezer concert. They're using pyro, and I was like, that band does not need pyro. The hell do they know about pyro? 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You know, Rivers Cuomo of Weezer, before he was in Weezer, he was in an 80s hair band. Look it up. The pictures are ridiculous. It's Big Dog 97.9.

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4: Good soaking tonight, and then decreasing rain chances and a pleasant weekend coming up. A few showers and thunderstorms around tonight. Some of the rainfall could be heavy in spots, low 61. Some scattered rains early Friday before 10 a.m., then mostly sunny, highs around 70. I'm meteorologist Mark Thibodeau.
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0: Hey, man, it's Maze on Big Dog 97.9, 420-ish. That's what I'm going to call it today, the 420-ish hookup. I'm a little bit late, but it's all good. I've got tickets for 3 Days Grace, I Prevail, and the Funeral Portrait, all at the T-Mobile in KC. All you got to do is text me this hour's keyword. Let's go with three, T-H-R-E-E. Text three to 417-659-9797. Good luck.
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that big nor'easter storm that came down. So last weekend, AC/DC had to cancel a show at MetLife Stadium. They've rescheduled now, and now the Foo Fighters will come along as the opening act. And a buddy of mine was so bummed out he had tickets. I said, listen, man, you're not going to get thunderstruck so that tonight you don't get thunderstruck. I thought that was clever. It's AC/DC on Big Dog 97.3.

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0: Hey, man, it's Big Dog 97.9 and Maze right in the middle of our six-pack. And I do believe that was a, wasn't that a Metallica double play? You know, it's Rocktober. 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
2: Good soaking tonight and then decreasing rain chances and a pleasant weekend coming up. A few showers and thunderstorms around tonight. Some of the rainfall could be heavy in spots, low 61. Some scattered rains early Friday before 10 a.m., then mostly sunny, highs around 70. I'm meteorologist Mark Thibodeau.
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0: this has been a day of giving. You know, it's Big Dog 97.9. I mean, it's between the 420 hookup and all the Rocktober stuff that we've got going on, right? 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Out at sea with Chris Purple Haze and Bobby. Are you kidding me? That will come back tomorrow. The 8 o'clock hour will be your first shot. 8 a.m., 9 a.m., 11 a.m., and then we do it at 1 p.m., 3 p.m., and 5 p.m. You can get everything you need to know online. 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
7: I would like you to bite me.

this man. Pearl Jam debuts a new drummer, and the first night they got him on stage, Eddie Vedder dedicates that song to him. The song is about, like, well, I guess we couldn't find anybody better. We'll just stick with this a-hole. Really? That was the song you chose? I don't know if they have a drummer problem or an Eddie Vedder attitude problem. I'm just saying, it's Big Dog 97.

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3: Hey, man, it's Maze. I got to get out of here. Thanks for hanging out with me, okay? I'll be back again tomorrow. Of course, we'll continue with Rocktober. Woody's show is coming up next. Have a great night and live your best life because you deserve it. And I'll leave you with a couple of haircuts, all right? See you later.

0: Hello, how y'all doing? Hi, Sammy. Your friend Seabass is telling me that you have gained a lot of weight. And even your new boyfriend, if he tried to take your mac and cheese away, you yell at him.
1: Only three meals a day? I don't know how I'll do it.
2: The Woody Show.
3: I gotta love Dr. Now.
4: Yeah. That was the best.
3: Okay.
5: He's super worried about you.
6: Yeah. All the way.
7: Yeah. You'll get one. You'll take mac and cheese.
8: You'll scream at him.
3: Woody, Greg.

0: wilding out there, man. What are some of the wildest stuff couples did to or have kept from one another?
1: Oh, boy.
0: I need you, God, you got to believe, man.
1: I got to see this.
0: They've heard so much stuff.
1: Oh, yeah.
2: What secrets they've been keeping?
0: So, like, divorce lawyers, mm-hmm. you know, they're always dealing with people, right? And some of the crazy stuff. Oh, well, she or he, blah, blah, blah, blah, blah. What are some of the wildest stuff that couples either did to or have kept from one another that came out in the process of the divorce?
1: Oh, I got to hear this. Uh-huh.
0: Maybe that led to the divorce stuff.
3: Uh-huh. Secret families, for sure.
0: Oh, it's in there.
3: Yeah.
0: It's in there. Yeah, this is the couple split because the wife had been having an affair throughout her last three marriages.
2: Oh.
0: The affair was with her first boyfriend, and that same guy was also her stepbrother.
1: Oh. Because I was going to say, just marry him.
2: Right. Totally.
0: Uh-huh.
2: Oh, my God.
1: I guess you could.
0: This other divorce lawyer, the husband went back into the house to grab his things before moving out while the wife was at work. And before he left, he super glued everything she owned, the remote to the table, the phone to its cradle, the vacuum to the carpet, like everything.
1: Okay, but as somebody who loves petty, you have to think that's kind of funny.
0: It's pretty great.
2: I don't like that.
1: Like, he didn't steal it. He didn't break any super.
0: Well, it depends on what she did.
2: Super, I guess, but still.
0: What if she's the woman we just heard about, the last three marriages, been having the affairs with the stepbrothers?
1: Yeah, she should be so lucky they just super glued a remote to the coffee table.
0: Yeah. This one, what's some of the wildest stuff that couples did to or have kept from one another? The husband was not only cheating on his wife, but had an entire second family and had hidden $14 million in a secret, separate bank account.
2: Whoa.
1: Okay.
3: Wow. Now that's cool.
1: Okay, which one would you end up being more pissed about?
2: The money.
1: There you go. Well, but...
2: Like, wait, you were a multimillionaire this whole time?
4: They probably already were, though, right?
1: No,
4: like, if
1: let's
4: he
1: say
4: can hide $14 million, they already have
1: millions. Let's just say you were a normal family. Would you be more pissed about the second family or the $14 million that he wasn't going to share with you?
3: I mean, if you're if he's, like, having you buy everything, then, yeah, I'd be kind of upset.
4: Yeah.
3: Whatever.
1: Over a second family.
4: Yeah, if I'm cutting coupons on my Sunday and he has $14 million.
2: Because you're going to split up with him anyway, so you might as well be more pissed about the money at that point.
1: True.
2: Like, hey, secret family, now that's your problem.
1: Yeah, exactly.
0: Hey, man, like, I got a friend. Both of his parents were, when they were working, school teachers.
1: Mm-hmm. Mm-hmm.
0: And they squirreled away a bunch of money. And then they had good investments, and they took those. They squirreled that money away that the investments were making. And so they ended up retiring, and they're multimillionaires. Mm-hmm. They give away hundreds of thousands of dollars a year.
1: What?
0: Yeah, in like charity stuff, like back to school and teacher-related causes and things like that. So you don't know. You can't necessarily be like, oh, well, they were teachers. You wouldn't think that they would have that kind of money. So,
1: and they stole the pension.
0: You don't know. So maybe they weren't living like multimillionaires. Maybe this person,
2: socked it away.
0: Maybe the husband just had this kind of going on the side, and it just kept, I mean, I don't know how long they were married. It just kept compounding. And
3: maybe he bought Bitcoin at 10 cents or something. You know?
0: All right, 877-44-WOODY. You can send us a text. We'd like that. Over to 22987. We'll take a quick break. More Woody shows next. Hang on.
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18: Good soaking tonight, and then decreasing rain chances and a pleasant weekend coming up. A few showers and thunderstorms around tonight. Some of the rainfall could be heavy in spots, low 61. Some scattered rains early Friday before 10 a.m., then mostly sunny, highs around 70. I'm meteorologist Mark Thibodeau.
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0: November. A lot of people excited about Halloween. That's a thing. Fall, just in general. Although Greg says if you're a person who's excited about fall, you had better have a vagina. Because it says that's for girls.
1: It's for girls.
0: That's for girls.
1: Fall excitement is very girly.
0: For girls.
1: Don't you agree?
0: He said for girls and for gays.
1: And for gay guys.
0: Yeah, and for gay guys. Yeah.
2: Well, Greg, would you agree with this? My gay friends always say there's only two seasons, pool party and scarf.
1: I would totally disagree.
2: Oh, really?
1: My fantasy is year-round summer.
2: True.
1: Fall, because what do you get excited about? Boots, scarves, hair. Yeah.
0: And you know what else is October?
3: Yes.
0: Menace's birthday month.
4: Hey. It's October. And you know what that means. It's Menace's birthday month. The countdown is on.
0: Yep. Menace is the only dude I have ever known to be this excited about his birthday, where it's not even the birthday. It's not a birthday weekend. Or some people even do, oh, it's my birthday week.
2: Yeah,
0: the
2: week really of my stretching birthday. It.
0: No, dude, he does an entire month. He wants a whole month of celebration of over his birth.
3: It's a bucket list. They knock things out, you know, as you
5: that
3: get
5: makes
3: older.
5: It different.
3: Yeah.
5: Thank you.
0: Yeah, I mean, you know, you get these girls, you know, that we look up in, during the porno birthdays, like Seabass will go and see what's on their Amazon wish list or, you know, whatever.
3: Yeah.
0: It's basically kind of the same thing, right?
3: I don't think so.
0: No?
3: No, you check, like you check things off.
0: I ask my kids, all right, what do you want for your birthday? It's their wish list.
3: Yeah.
2: Right.
0: This is what you want for your birthday.
3: Yeah, but it's more of a milestone.
0: Did I get a copy of this?
3: I do have the copy for you, right?
0: Oh, thank you.
5: It's like the Oscars announcements. He has to keep them very undercover.
2: Yeah, somebody's guarding
0: it's
2: in a briefcase.
0: It's handcuffed to someone's wrist. Uh-huh. All right, well, here we go. Right. Now, keep in mind, for anybody listening, if anybody out there has any kind of inside...
3: Contacts,
0: any way to maybe help Menace check some of these things off of his... bucket list,
3: yes.
0: Not to be confused with the wish list.
3: Mm-hmm.
0: Let us know. You can hit us up either on the text over to 22987 or send us an email at thewoodyshow.com. All right, Menace, number one on the birthday month list for this year.
3: Well, let's just come in hot on the first one. I want to do an extreme weekend trip to Raising Cane's in London. Now, if no one will fund this, I will fund for one listener to go, coach... to London. I will go with them. I'll fly coach too as well.
0: All right. You've lost me. I'm out.
3: Okay.
0: I like the extreme weekend trip.
5: I would accompany on this trip. This sounds awesome.
3: Yeah. So we will leave on a Friday evening. We'll land Saturday afternoon in London. We'll go to Raising Cane's. We'll probably get to London around 3 PM. We'll hit up Raising Cane's. We'll probably hit up Oxford Street. And then if, you know, Wembley has a concert or a
5: O2 perhaps?
3: R2 or anything going
5: O2
3: on.
5: Arena.
2: O2.
3: We'll go hit that up. And then we'll leave by 3 p.m. on Sunday and be back home by 7 p.m.
0: So there's a one-night stay in there?
3: Yeah. So one-night stay, okay. I will cover the one-night stay.
5: Because London isn't that far.
3: Yeah. Okay.
5: It's not Dubai.
3: Yeah. Right. Okay. So, it'll be fine. All right, number two.
0: So, extreme weekend trip to the Raising Cane's in London.
3: Yeah, and that's going to be opening pretty soon. So we'll give it away this month, and then we'll figure out the date later. All right, number two, stay the night at the Incredibles house. Now, Disney has built the Incredible house. You can't rent it currently, but they are letting people stay in it. I have seen... people do it online. So if anybody knows anybody at Cotino, where this house is located.
0: What is it? Cotino?
3: Cotino. It's a Story Living by Disney. Now it's a community that Disney is putting together.
2: Hell okay. Yeah.
0: I know what you're talking about.
3: So the house is done. It's there. It's sitting. I've stood in front of the house before, but I've not been able to go inside it. So if you know anybody that can get me inside, that would be great.
0: Okay.
3: Now, number three, I go to LAX airport quite often. I fly in and out of there, and there's always a plane parked out there that I see. and I would like to go on this plane. I'd like to get a ride on it, and wherever it's going, I'll go with it, and then I can find my way back. It's fine. Now, SpaceX has a 737. Have you seen this, Woody?
6: No.
3: Yeah, they have a 737 parked out there all the time. You can see the SpaceX logo on it, and it's an employee plane, so I'm assuming they maybe go to Austin, back and forth, whatever. I'm willing to go on the plane if somebody can get me on.
1: He's willing to.
2: He'll do you that favor.
3: Yeah.
5: Perhaps right. Elon, so, hello?
6: It doesn't matter where it's going.
3: It doesn't matter where it's going.
6: Just a one way.
3: Just a one way.
6: Okay.
3: That'd be fun.
6: All right.
3: Now, number four is I would like to learn how to surf. I've tried before in Hawaii, and I wasn't really that great at it. And then I tried to do it in other places. The water was way too cold, and I was a puss, so I got out. there's this new place called Desert Surf where you can learn to surf, like kind of like those surf ranches.
1: Yeah.
3: This is a surf lagoon.
5: Ooh.
3: And they just kind of opened it up to the public, so it's not quite where you can just like go and do it. But I would like to go and learn how to surf, and I would like to take a listener with me that would like to learn how to surf. So if anybody knows anybody at Desert Surf, I would like to go do that.
6: All right. This is Menace's birthday month. He calls it a bucket list, but yes. It's a wish list. These are things he's wanting to do.
3: And, number five is going to sound kind of weird, but this is going to benefit all the listeners, I'm telling you. So there's this guy named Zach and a girl named Kate that works at Cash App HQ, okay? These guys are the ones that run everything that involves their events. Cash App is at every single event, listeners, I'm telling you, that you want to be at.
5: Dude, I saw them at my farmer's market. They were there.
3: Yeah, dude. So they're at WWE events. They're at the Super Bowl. They're having events there as well. They, of course, are at F1. I see them there all the time. They have like these really cool pop-ups where they do a thing called Greenhouse where they teach kids about education and finance.
5: That's what I saw.
3: Yeah, they're doing all these cool things. I would like to meet these people so maybe we can do cool things together. That would
6: rule. Meet Zach and Kate.
5: Are they a couple? Do we know?
3: Or no, they're not.
6: If it is Kate, it was Cat.
3: Cat.
6: Okay, no. I was going to say, otherwise there's a typo on here. Yeah. Okay.
3: Cat. Zach and Cat.
6: Okay.
3: At Cash App HQ. If anybody knows them, tell them to hit us up. All right, number six. Now, a lot of people hit me up when they knew I was putting this list together. They want to go to the George Lucas Museum. And I would love for us to like do maybe a field trip together. That'd be great.
6: Is that hard to get access to?
3: It's not, but maybe a large group it might be because I know that they...
6: just a museum,
3: limit.
6: Right? It's not, it's not an invite-only thing,
1: it's
6: right?
1: It's a museum.
2: No, it's
3: but they limit the
1: art.
3: They limit the number of the passes you can get, so I don't know how big of a group.
6: Well, I ask because I know that there's the Lucas Ranch, and that's like an invite thing, right?
2: Skywalker Grill. Yes. I just
6: I'm talking about something else, like in Northern California.
3: Yeah, the ranch.
2: Skywalker Ranch.
6: There's a Lucas Ranch or something like that.
3: Yeah, I've been to the ranch a couple times.
6: But that's like you got to know somebody or got to be invited, right? Okay, that's what I'm... Okay.
1: Yeah, that's a private residence.
3: I'm talking about the museum.
5: Perhaps with some buffet.
3: A buffet. All right, number eight... Now, I want to have a screening with listeners of the new Street Fighter movie. That'd be cool, right?
1: That'd be fun.
3: Yeah, so we just need to find a movie theater.
6: I think you skipped one because you went from six to eight.
2: This would be seven.
3: Oh, number seven, sorry.
5: He gets excited.
3: Yeah. Number seven, this is a big one. I would like to take a ride on the Goodyear blimp.
6: Okay.
2: That could probably be done.
6: All right, that's cool. I would do that.
3: Yeah, heck yeah. Let's do it. Number nine, I would like to go to two F1 races this month. Now, there's one in Malaysia, there's one in Singapore, Austin, and Mexico City. So I got to figure that out. Number 10, I would like to have a listener party at K1 Speed Indoor.
2: Oh, it's so
3: track.
2: Fun. Yeah. Oh, I've done it. It's so fun.
3: They have over 107 locations.
2: Yeah.
3: So if there's one location that will let us have a party at one, that would be pretty cool. Number 11, I would like to give away not one, but two 98-inch televisions this time.
6: Ooh,
3: so I would like to do one at an event in person and then one on our Instagram, at The Woody Show on Instagram. So make sure you follow us on Instagram, at The Woody Show right now.
6: Menace's birthday month wish list for 2026.
3: We're almost done, guys. But number 12, Greg.
1: Yeah.
3: I would either like to have Dr. Terry DeBro or Jeff Lewis on the show.
1: Oh, my God.
7: good.
6: Dr. Dubrow is the plastic surgery guy.
3: Uh-huh. Yeah, he's the one that like fixes everybody's messed up plastic surgery.
1: He's a god.
3: And he's great. I've heard so many interviews with him where he can answer all your medical questions, and he does it in a fun way. So I'd love to have him on. If we can't get him on, Jeff Lewis. Be just as good,
1: he is fantastic.
3: He is so funny.
1: Yep.
3: And you would love to talk to him about home remodeling.
1: Yeah.
3: Also, he just has a new
1: TV show.
2: Why I'm seeing him all of a sudden and I didn't know who he was?
1: Yeah, his OG show, Flipping Out, and then he did Celebrity Flipping Out.
3: Yeah, and he does a daily radio show, so even if you don't know him, he is hilarious. We can throw any topic at him, and he would be funny on the show.
1: And I believe the new show is called Still Flipping Out, right?
3: Yes.
1: Yeah, and he's a character.
3: It's so good.
6: Flipping Out. Celebrity Flipping Out, and still flipping out.
1: Got it. Jeff Lewis stays flipping.
3: Dude, he rules. He's super fun. All right. The next one I would like to go to the Apple TV Plus HQ, because I need to have them teach me how to do something with this multi-cam view that they have when you're streaming F1. And then also
6: very specific.
3: I don't know how to do it. I'll like them
6: is there
3: to
6: not an online video somewhere that you can watch?
3: I'm sure, but the way that I want to do it is much different than what I've seen online. I've seen like one person do what I want to do. So
6: visit the Apple TV Plus headquarters.
3: Yes.
6: Got it.
3: And then the last one is stand on top of the Las Vegas Sphere.
6: Stand on top of it?
3: Yes. That? Some people have done it already. Timothy Chalamet has done it.
6: Yeah.
3: But
6: he's lighter than we are.
3: Yeah. He's much lighter than we are. But I think it'd be kind of cool. It's 366 feet high.
6: Hmm.
3: Not that bad.
2: Okay. Are you like strapped to anything?
3: He was.
6: Well, yeah. I'm sure there's like a tether of some kind.
2: Yeah, that'd be nice.
3: Yeah. But that is the list. I'll put it out online. I'll put it on our Instagram. If anybody knows anybody, hit us up. Email at thewoodyshow.com, text into the show, or hit me up at Menace on Instagram.
6: Yeah, if you can help out with any of these things, you can find the list. 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Just go to thewoodyshow.com. Menace's birthday month, everybody.
4: Yeah. Menace's birthday month. Sponsored by the letter L for loser and by the number 0, the official percentage that a grown man with a birthday month could ever be cool.

0: Menace, in the movie My Big Fat Greek Wedding, what did Tula's parents give her as a wedding gift?
1: A nose job?
0: A house.
2: I love America. 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

0: asking. She's, hey, I got this friend, and she's like dating all these dudes. She's looking for a long-term relationship, and she was asking us dudes on the show, because the advice that she gave her is, hey, stop sleeping with these guys on the first date.
1: Mm-hmm. Right.
0: Because they're not going to, you know, you're not going to find the long-term relationship you're looking for if that's what you're doing.
1: Mm-hmm.
0: And then she went on ChatGPT and they said, well, it's not necessarily the case these days. Mm-hmm. You know, idea has changed around that. And so what are the guys on the Woody Show saying? So we gave her our 2 cents on that. But yeah, we got a lot of feedback. A lot of people were texting in about that. I did get a message here. I'm going to leave the name out. But they said, I knew someone who was recently divorced, and within a year, she racked up 7 more guys to her list.
2: Nice. That's right.
1: And that's how you do it.
3: Good for her.
0: And I told her she was going from relationship to relationship and to just take time for her, and she ended up with genital herpes.
3: Oh, no.
0: The first thing she told me after telling me she had the herp was, quote, I can't believe I was so stupid. I should have just been single. She kept going for these guys in her area, which isn't the greatest, and she was looking for the blue-collar guy with the labubu menace and only found these losers who made less than her and worked miles away. And she makes good money, mid-100,000 range, and these guys were making way less than her and all had baby mama drama or would still live with their ex.
4: Right. You know? This is a selection problem, not a sleeping problem.
0: Right. Yeah. So anyway, we got feedback all over. And by the way, this is not like the opportunity to take up the whole argument about like, well, if a guy does this, there's one thing, and a woman does it. That wasn't the question. Right. In fact, I think we all gave answers that were on topic and, you know, focused. I said, my only thing was, why is it that you will sleep with somebody you don't really like all that much on the first date, but the person that you do like, you make them wait? It seems like it should be the opposite.
3: It does seem like it should be.
4: And you're not going to turn a one-night stand into a year-long boyfriend by not sleeping with him.
0: Correct.
3: Well, then girls need to be coached up because they're told exactly the opposite.
0: That was the whole point of the question, right?
4: Right. Well, I feel like what the problem is we're kind of talking around the issue, is they're told the opposite so they don't have what just happened to this lady right here. But it's not, one isn't going to affect the other. You don't want to have all those one night stands because they're not going to go anywhere. But again, you're not going to change our brain chemistry as guys by not sleeping with us.
0: Fellas, if you want to give us your 2 cents, we did have a post on our Instagram. You know, there was a video from the conversation yesterday and there's like a poll on there, and you can take the poll and you can leave us a comment. That is on our Instagram at The Woody Show.
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5: Tons of sports stuff, starting with Haruki Murakami. Haruki Murakami. He plays for the White Sox. And he is a sound drop machine, a sound bite machine. They moving on to the playoffs, champagne flying, and yep. The NBC sports anchor in the locker room knows exactly who to go to because she gets answers like this.
6: I didn't notice his skin's like that's so smooth.
5: That's not it. Did you refresh there, number one?
7: Let's see here. All right, here we go.
8: Hey, you gotta tell me, what are you feeling right now?
9: 100. Yeah, 100. I'm drunk.
7: I'm drunk.
9: Yeah, yesterday, maybe hungover.
8: Tomorrow, hungover.
9: Yes. No, yesterday, tomorrow. Yeah, sorry. I don't speak English.
6: Oh, my God, I love her.
5: Nice.
6: Love it.
5: So much excited that they know
9: I'm drunk.
8: Hey, guys, tell me, what are you feeling right now?
9: 100. Yeah, 100. Oh, I'm jumping eagle.
5: But he knows drunk, and he knows yesterday, today, tomorrow.
6: He knows what he needs to know.
5: He's getting on.
7: Dude. Yeah.
10: He knows he's feeling 100.
7: Yeah, he's living life and partying.
11: I'm drunk.
5: I support that.
7: Yeah.
11: That's fun.
7: This Week in Audio.
5: All right. Sadly, Menace, Greg, Woody.
12: What?
5: We men continue to be objectified as pieces of meat
7: about it.
5: By women.
7: Dude, if I have one more woman undressing me with their eyes.
11: Oh. Right.
7: Ugh. And we have disgusting
11: minds. We have feelings.
7: That's right. Mm-hmm.
12: And the cat calling, dude. I'm over it.
7: Yeah. Well, and what makes you think you can just walk up to me and just grab me?
10: Yeah.
7: You know?
10: Mm-hmm. My eyes are up here.
5: Thank you. Well, a couple of the lady reporters were at the Sacramento Kings Media Day, and they have kind of a big, podium up front. And they're doing a live stream, and these ladies apparently were up front so they could ogle the players.
11: That's not okay.
5: And they were talking here about Ben Simmons and Zach LaVine, a couple of these ladies are, and these are some of the comments they were making.
6: I didn't notice, his skin's, so smooth. I was like, damn, no tattoos.